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dear no be yo. Brunya Brandy and your friend to Mamre, a dear no be yo, Siake. A dear Ben will be here. Brunya Brandy and your room, Kukwe.

I'm not saying, I'm not saying, I'm not saying, I'm not saying, I'm not saying, I'm not saying, I'm not saying, I'm not saying, I'm not saying, I'm not saying, I'm not saying, I'm not saying, I'm not saying, I'm not saying, I'm not saying, I'm not saying, I'm not saying, I'm not saying, I'm not saying, I'm not saying, I'm not saying, I'm not saying, I'm not saying, I'm not saying, I'm not saying, I'm not saying, I'm not saying, I'm not saying, I'm not saying, I'm not saying, I'm not saying, I'm not saying, I'm not saying, I'm not saying, I'm not saying, I'm not saying, I'm not saying, I'm not saying, I'm not saying, I'm not saying, I'm not saying, I'm not saying, I'm not saying, I'm not saying, I'm not saying, I'm not saying, I'm not saying, I'm not saying, I'm not saying, I'm not saying, I'm not saying, I'm not saying, I'm not saying, I'm not saying,

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Only you with them. 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

0: 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We're reaching you live from Wales Broadcasting House along Alafi Avenue, Oluyole Estate, Ibadan. 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From 5:05 to 6 a.m., you'd listen to Morning Hymns. And just after that, it will be time for reflection from 6:05 to 6:10 a.m. At 6:10 to 6:15, you'd listen to the news headlines, both in English language and Yoruba language. And afterward, it will be time for our PBS slots from 6:15 to 6:30 a.m. At 6:30, it will be time for Perspectives Unlimited, and that's our newspaper review for the day, and that will end at 7:30 a.m. Just after that, it will be time for AM Sports for the sports lover, followed by the Yoruba version of the newspaper review, Agbeyawo Iroyin Agbo Magbe, from 8 a.m. to 9:30 a.m., after which you enjoy music from 9:30 to 10 a.m. At 10 a.m., Gbagede Oro comes on from 10 to 12 noon, and by 12 noon, it will be time to listen to the world news, both in English language and Yoruba language. 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
2: 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I am Anne Akeju, and today I'll be talking about the power of listening. Have you ever spoken to someone and felt like they were only half hearing you? Nodding at the right times, but their mind is clearly miles away. It doesn't feel good, does it? Or if reverse is the case, it is your mind that is miles away while being talked to. Get this. Listening isn't just hearing sounds. It's understanding the heart behind the words. And when you really listen, you give something more valuable than advice. You give yourself. A young woman once said, "The best conversation I ever had was with someone who never said a word." She was going through a difficult time and poured out her heart to a friend. That friend didn't rush her, didn't interrupt, didn't even try to fix it. He simply sat with her, nodded, and stayed present. When she was done, she felt lighter. Not because her problems had vanished, but because someone had carried the weight with her for a moment. Isn't that a relief? We often underestimate the healing power of a listening ear. And sometimes, people aren't asking for solutions. They are asking to be heard, just to connect with someone in their hurt and pain. Listening requires humility and empathy. It means setting aside our own thoughts and agendas to step into another person's world. Proverbs 18:33 says, "To answer before listening, that is folly and shame." In other words, if we speak before we listen, we risk missing the truth altogether. See what happens when we listen. We strengthen the bonds of love and trust. We gain wisdom before we speak. We create safe spaces where hearts can open. And we get to discover the real issue hiding beneath the words. So, how do we become better listeners? You pause before you respond. Let there be a moment of silence after someone speaks. That short pause tells them you value what they said enough to think before you reply. And remember these three things. Number one, focus on them, not on what you say next. Number two, watch for feelings, not just facts. Number three, show with your eyes, face and posture that you care. And number four, don't judge, but counsel instead. My friend, listening may seem quiet, but it speaks volumes. In a world full of noise, the listener becomes a true friend. Thank you for staying with me today. And until next time, remember, sometimes the greatest conversation you ever have is the one where you say very little. I am Anne Akeju. God bless you and have a beautiful day.
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0: Hello and good morning. 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We are reaching you live from Wells Broadcasting House along Alaafin Avenue, Oluyole Estate, Ibadan. I am Kunle Oluwu. On the headlines this morning, Vice President Kashim Shettima has returned to Abuja after representing President Bola Tinubu at the 21st extraordinary session of the Assembly of Heads of State and Government of the African Union in Luanda, Angola. Also on the headlines, Vice President Kashim Shettima has declared that Nigeria would no longer tolerate the dehumanization and mistreatment of its citizens in South Africa. President Bola Tinubu has charged traditional and religious leaders, communities, youths, women, development partners and private sector in the North Central to strengthen collaboration with the government and security agencies in tackling insecurity and building lasting peace across the region. And also on the news, the federal government's electricity tariff subsidy obligation has risen to 1.928 trillion naira in 2025 as it continues to cover the gap between the cost-reflective tariffs and the rates paid by electricity consumers. And finally, the Independent National Electoral Commission, INEC, has warned Nigerians against a fake online recruitment notice, claiming that the commission has commenced the recruitment and training of ad hoc staff for the 2027 general election. And that is it on the headline news. Do stay tuned for Perspective Unlimited by 6:30 a.m. I am Kunle Oluwu. Good morning and God bless you.
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1: Tá a dè lọ́wọ́.
2: That they have been tied down.
1: Tá a dè lẹ́sẹ̀.
2: They have been tied with their legs and hands.
1: Bẹ́ẹ̀ ni mò ń bọ̀.
2: And I'm going and coming.
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2: And they were shouting.
1: Nínú ìrìnàjò ayé.
2: In the journey of life.
1: Ibi tí wọ́n wà.
2: Where they were.
1: Ọlọ́pẹ́.
2: They were saying.
1: Olùtúsílẹ̀ wà.
2: Where is the one to lose us? Come and lose us.
1: Olùtúsílẹ̀ wà.
2: The one that will deliver us.
1: Bẹ́ẹ̀ ni mo dá.
2: I now speak from my vision. I say I have no power. And there is no strength for me to do that. They say, look at the key that the Creator has given to you to deliver us. And I started delivering them one after the other. The Lord showed me the vision. He said, son, there are 10 different people. There are 10 different generations. I want to send you to this morning. If they could obey my word from your mouth,
1: between now and 21 days,
2: they will seek for you and they were going to bless you. I want you to write today's date. Just take a drinkable water, put it before yourself. You, the first person. This person has been at the top before. You have been doing, making it in life. In your journey. But for about 5 years now. For about few years ago. You have not been able to make it like before. You are the first person. This is a prayer the Lord asks you to pray.
1: Every power. Every power. That want to bring
2: tó fẹ́ mú mi jábọ́ láti òkè.
1: God of Elijah.
2: Ọlọ́run Elijah.
1: Destroyer.
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2: Every power.
1: Tó fẹ́ já mi bọ́ lọ́kẹ́.
2: That want to bring me down from the top.
1: Tó ń bá mi jà lókè.
2: That is fighting me.
1: Bá wá sílẹ̀.
2: That says unless I come down. Lord.
1: Bá mi danger ti wọn.
2: Fight them.
1: Tí o bá lè rí àdúrà yìí.
2: If you can pray that prayer as I'm saying it now. You have been delivered from that person. Who is the second person? The second person. Those are the kind of people. They spend money on job. You are doing some business. But there's no profit. You are the second person in that problem. The Lord said he wants to deliver you this morning. The Lord said he wants to deliver you this morning. This is your prayer point.
1: Every power.
2: Go back, by she
1: of
2: me, Jack.
1: Olorun
2: Elijah.
1: Let them die.
2: Jack, you
1: want
2: cool.
1: I want to scatter the work of my
2: go back, by she of me, Jack.
1: Olorun
2: Elijah.
1: Let them die.
2: Start praying.
1: Sorry,
2: on that water. Before you. Because. The Lord said, if you pray the prayer. As the prayer is coming out. This morning. You will obtain mercy. My name. Once again. Is Prophet Abiodun Elijah. From the ministry.
1: Comforter
2: Christian Center.
1: This is my telephone number.
2: If you want to call me. After this program. So I can pray for you.
1: 081-66-89-7918.
2: The third person.
1: Any keta.
2: The third category.
1: Any keta.
2: The third person.
1: Don't shisha.
2: You are walking. But you are not seeing any profit. You are even scared. You are even in debt. That salary you are taking, as much as you are earning, you have nothing to write home about. This prayer is for you. The Lord said you should pray.
1: Every power
2: that
1: said,
2: to so pe,
1: I will not eat.
2: Me only
1: the fruit of my labor.
2: Is your war, me? You shall
1: die by fire.
2: If he not jab on that,
1: die by fire.
2: He cook up power down. You pray. I pray this way once again.
1: Good
2: back, brother. To so pe,
1: I will not eat.
2: Me only
1: the fruit of my labor.
2: Is your war, me?
1: No.
2: Truly, you have been working.
1: Look,
2: people see you as someone that is working. They see that you are so hardworking. And they are giving you invitations here and there because you are working. But you yourself, you are not seeing the work. Call my number.
1: Is 081-66-89-7918.
2: The fourth category that the Lord sent me to this morning. The fourth category. The fourth person. The Lord said you are crawling. Your work is crawling. Your home is crawling. Everything you lay your hands upon are crawling. Write down this prayer point to you. Or you pray it now. As you are batting and you are hearing me, pray this prayer. Even as you are pouring water on your body, you are washing away the covenant. The prayer says,
1: every power
2: and covenant.
1: That said,
2: but we pray,
1: I will creep forever.
2: My
1: titi lie. That my business,
2: so they share me.
1: My marriage,
2: he be me.
1: We cripple forever.
2: Yo, yaro titi lie.
1: I reject you by fire.
2: But if you not call, you know who called Jesus.
1: Every spirit of crippleness.
2: God bear me, rakoru.
1: Every spirit of crippleness.
2: God bear me, yaro.
1: In my marriage,
2: ninu be ya wo me.
1: In my business,
2: ninu share me.
1: In my working place,
2: ninu kowo me.
1: I command you.
2: No pasha
1: for you. Stand by fire.
2: Be not so no. If I pray, you can pray that prayer.
1: You don't carry and tell it carry me.
2: That's the fourth people. The fifth category that is in danger. That the Lord said he wants to deliver this morning. Those are inherit some yoke from their paternal generation. What happened to your father and mother is happening to you too. The Lord said the thing you inherit from your paternal zone is what you are facing. If you can say this prayer, if you can pray this prayer, pray, pray, pray. You that you are writing it down. If you want to pray this prayer as text message, call my number.
1: 081-66-89-7918.
2: If you want text message, call that number. Or you send a low prophet.
1: Send a prayer point.
2: Hey,
1: I will send it across to you.
2: I will mass me on chest
1: here.
2: It will repay. It's written down. Categories of 10 people. That's the fifth generation. I want you one day a good Latin
1: Iran
2: one.
1: I said
2: that don't we pay
1: the gate of success.
2: Oh, anyone I say yari
1: will be closed on me.
2: You did it, but let me know it.
1: God, by that covenant be broken.
2: Take my jam, no, pare.
1: Let that covenant be broken.
2: Eh, but my jam, no, re.
1: Oh, my parental covenant.
2: But my jam, I won't be me.
1: Inherited causes.
2: Timo Jogo.
1: That I inherited
2: Jogu,
1: from my parents.
2: Lato da won obi to bi
1: mi. My family's parents.
2: Lato da won iran mi.
1: To
2: wi pe.
1: Don't obey true.
2: Ojo na se yori.
1: O
2: ni si.
1: To ba ri ami na.
2: If you can.
1: To ba ri adura yigba.
2: If you can pray that prayer well.
1: To fe to gba
2: alabi. I want you to pray that prayer.
1: Before
2: you go home. That God.
1: Hey,
2: This yoke ended on my life. That's the fifth generation. That's the fifth person. The sixth one. The sixth generation. Says.
1: Every power.
2: But God
1: said. I will not account for anything good.
2: Mi o ni ro nkan kan toka si ni rere. Ninu aye ninu odun yi. Let me explain to you.
1: Iwo na ma ti bere.
2: You have started.
1: Iwo na ma ti bere.
2: You started.
1: Iwo na ma ti bere.
2: You started.
1: Zero account lo gbo wonu.
2: You enter this year with zero account. And if you are not careful, you will go back to zero account. That is not a good life. Pray that prayer.
1: To ba ninu awon adura to ku.
2: If you need some other prayers. I will want you to send a text message to me.
1: I want you to
2: I pray for you this morning that in the name of Jesus, every prayer you are praying before the end of this week, it shall be answered. Amen. Amen. Amen. Amen. Amen. Amen. Amen. Every power from the yoke of darkness that is standing, every power of Persia that says they will block your empire. Amen. Amen. I love you. And the Lord is with you. Let's meet next week. If you need that prayer request and you want direction from our ministry at Comforter Center Power Light Junction, Shiba, you can come in from Akpata. You can come in from Omiadio. Wherever you are hearing me from, call my number. And the Lord will manifest in your life.
1: 081-66-89-7918.
2: That water before you. Because of our time. And our time. That water. After praying upon
1: this.
2: Drink that water. And use it to sprinkle your house. And the remaining prayer point that we cannot mention. Let's meet next week. Let's meet by next week. By 6. 6:15 a.m. We will start again this program. And we are going to finish this program. And the Lord will manifest you. Don't forget. Call my number. That I have sent. That I have called. Peace be upon you. I pray for you. Every strange vision. Coming to pass in your life. Amen. Amen. Amen. Amen.
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0: All right, it's another beautiful Tuesday morning. Today, the first day of September 2026. We would like to start by wishing you a happy new month here at Wells Radio 89.3 FM. We pray that this new month will bring us good fortune in the name of Jesus. 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And it is time for another interesting edition of Perspective Unlimited on your number one family radio. My name is Kunle Olowu, and of course, I'm not in the studio alone. I'm here with Chukwu Emeka Munachiso. Good morning, Chukwu Emeka, and happy new month.
1: Good morning, Kunle.
0: Yes, sir. You know, we were saying yesterday that the Ember month is here now, and finally we are into the Ember month. I'm always excited about Christmas. I think the child in me, you know, is still somewhere in the corner.
1: Not only the child in you, the child in all of us.
0: Anyway, I welcome you to a beautiful September, and I pray that God will make it very fruitful for all of us. Here on the Perspective Unlimited, we have three newspapers that we are going to be looking at this morning, as usual. And right after that, we will be going into in-depth analysis of the issues as seen. I remember that Perspective Unlimited takes place on Wells Radio 89.3 FM every Mondays to Fridays between 6:30 and 7:30 a.m. Moving into the headlines as seen on the newspapers today, we have the Punch newspaper, we have the Guardian.

Punch newspaper, we have the Guardian newspaper, and of course we also have the Nigerian Tribune. Starting off with the headlines on the Punch this morning. The largest caption on the Punch reads, EFCC summons ex-governor Silva over alleged $14.86 million fraud. And that story has three riders. Anti-graft agency says Silva under probe over alleged multi-billionaire scam. Ex-Bayelsa governor dumps APC, says party has abandoned founding ideals. And the final rider to that story, former petroleum minister to confirm date for EFCC appearance. All of those stories you can find on page 2 of the Punch newspaper this morning. Talking about the 2027 presidency, Atiku Obi absent as opposition begins a single ticket talks. That story is on page 2 and on page 29. Public funds moved from LG accounts into crypto wallets. That is according to the EFCC, and that story can be found on page 29. Moving on to page 19, service agriculture push economy growth to 4.43%. That story is on page 19. And on fake agencies, FG restricts staff movement in MDAs. That story is on page 7. Moving on to other stories, as seen on the Punch newspaper, police tear gas pensioners, Falano demands justice. That story is on page 29. And 109 children dies as measles spread to 14 states. That's a sad one. And you can read that story on page 7 of the Punch newspaper this morning. Nigerian passengers protect alleged neglect at Nairobi Airport. That story is on page 11. And finally, on page 7, South Africa must end humiliation attacks on Nigerians. That is according to the Vice President, Shettima, and that story can be found on page 7 of the Punch newspaper.

Moving on to the front page of The Guardian today, the 1st of September, the largest caption on The Guardian this morning reads, Nigerians spend 58 trillion naira on fuel in 3 years as CNG adoption stalls at 12%. That story is on page 6 of The Guardian newspaper. And on page 3, Obi faults Tinubu's bid to block release of FBI records. And still on page 3, EFCC recovers 1.23 trillion naira in 34 months, 288.1 billion naira tax revenue for federal government and state. That story is still on page 3. And moving on to page 4, we won't tolerate dehumanization of Nigerians, Shettima warned South Africa. That story is on page 4. Of the Guardian newspaper. Moving on to other stories, on 2027 election, opposition begin single candidate talk as ADC fraction disowns Atiku. That story is on page 6. And on page 30, Kano resolves Rimin Zakare land disputes, compensates 6,000 natives. And on page 31, talking about some sports now, Messi announces retirement from international football. That story is on page 31. And IPOB issues federal government 14 days ultimatum to hear Kano's appeal. That story is on page 7. And quarter 2 economic growth up by 4.43%. Mask power, infrastructure crisis. That's business news on page 15 of the Guardian newspaper this morning. And finally, an editorial on page 12. Coastal road guards protecting a country from itself. Those are the stories you can find on the front page of the Guardian newspaper.

this beautiful Tuesday morning. The largest caption on the Nigerian Tribune reads, ADC, PDP, NDC, APM, two others forge alliance against APC. There's a writer story to that. Six U.S. disclosure of Tinubu's records. Those stories you can find on pages 15 and 16 of the Nigerian Tribune. Going on to other stories now, my government is committed to modern ranching. This is according to Tinubu, and that story is on page 3, although it has a rider that says military action alone won't end insecurity. And on page 6, marketers sell petrol 1,330 per litre, diesel 1,800 as Dangote rises gentry price. That story, like I said, is on page 6. On page 28, I beg your pardon, DHQ, that's the Defense Headquarters, confirms rescue of 15 NYC members. And still on page 25, tension as police tear gas pensioners over unpaid benefits in Lagos. And on page 18, ECOWAS begins new chapter with push for unity Sahel engagement. And on health matters now, cannabis may raise a stroke risk by 37%. That is according to a study. And you can find that story on page 24 of the Nigerian Tribune this morning. Nigeria's economy grew by 4.43% in quarter two of 2026. There's a wider story to that. It needs 8 to 10% growth annually to lift households. That is according to an expert, and that story can be found on page 7 of the Nigerian Tribune. EFCC chairman justifies diversion of proceeds of crime to NEL fund, customer protection, others. The writer story to that cites Proceeds of Crime Act, says 1.23 trillion naira recovered, 49.673 petitions received, and 39,615 cases investigated, 10,872 convictions recorded in 34 months. That story can be found on page 18 of the Nigerian Tribune this morning. And finally, on sports, and of course, as seen on the Guardian newspaper, Messi retires from international football. That story also is on page 31 of the Nigerian Tribune.

0: All right, now going into the in-depth analysis of the headlines we've seen on our papers this morning. I will start off with the story I've seen on Punch newspaper with the headline, South Africa must end humiliation attacks on Nigerians. This is according to our Vice President, Kashim Shettima. And as seen, the report I've seen on Punch this morning, the Vice President, Kashim Shettima, yesterday declared that Nigeria would no longer tolerate the dehumanization and the mistreatment of its citizens in South Africa. He warned against the recurring xenophobic and Afrophobic attacks. He disclosed this when he departed Luanda in Angola for Nigeria after representing President Bola Tinubu at the 21st extraordinary session of the Assembly of Heads of State and Government of the African Union. Now, speaking to newsmen in Luanda shortly before his departure, Shettima actually said that the pattern of attacks had crossed a line Nigeria was no longer willing to accept quietly. Also, the senior special assistant to the vice president on media and communications, that's Stanley Nkwocha, also revealed this in a statement that he signed on Monday, that's yesterday, and he titled it VP Shettima, Why South Africans Must Rethink Xenophobic Afrophobic Attacks. He invokes Nigeria's historic role in South Africans' liberation struggles to underline his point, saying those who palm kernel were cracked by benevolent spirits should learn to be humble. Now, I want us to look at this issue critically. We have been hearing of xenophobic attacks in South Africa. I mean, this is not the first time that South Africans are carrying out racist attacks on not just Nigerians, but foreigners generally, especially African foreigners. And it seems like a lot of people think that the South African government are not doing enough to actually curb it, because it happens and then it keeps reoccurring. So it seems like sometimes they're a little bit comfortable with it. Now, what does the vice president, does Kashim Shettima, what does his warning tell us about the current state of relations between Nigeria and South Africa? Does it mean it may have been strained for Shettima to now be coming out with a bold statement saying that Nigerians will no longer tolerate this?
1: You see, Kunle, before I answer your question, I want to let you know that there is nothing bold in that statement.
0: There's nothing bold in that
1: statement. Nothing. It's absolute. There's nothing bold in that statement. And let me tell you something, Kunle, also. Nigeria has lost its glory in Africa. We are not what we used to be. If you are a father, let me start with the sayings of my people. If you keep your basket outside in the rain, under the sun, anybody can use it to carry sacrifice. Because you have proved that you don't cherish that basket. That's why anybody can take it. Shettima is talking of humiliation of Nigerians. Are Nigerians respected within Nigeria? The world is looking at us, Kunle. The way you treat your children is the way outsiders will treat your children. If you value your children, outsiders will value your children. I remember growing up in the Southeast. My mother never played with us. When you touch us, people will even warn you. Don't go near this woman's children, because she will come after you. You understand that statement? They know already that you dare not touch us for any reason, and we dare not go and misbehave, because my mother will come after you. When you humiliate your own citizens inside your country, look at what you just read. Retirees in Lagos, tear gassed. People who went into service with black hairs on their head, retired with gray hairs, and you had a phone tree to tear gas them. And you are in South Africa talking of humiliation of Nigerians. Who is deceiving who? Kunle, retired army personnel, people who swore to defend Nigeria, they retired. You can't pay them what you're supposed to pay them. What is there anything more than humiliation? Is there no humiliation? Even the police. Tell me, we have Nigerians, how our leaders have respected Nigerians within Nigeria.
0: So are you saying this is a justification for South Africans to treat Nigerians the way?
1: No, they should. They have to.
0: So it's a justification.
1: It's a justification. If you don't, look, when Abacha was in power, We may say all the bad things about Abacha, but no country touched Nigerians when Abacha, because Abacha will humiliate your citizens here. Go and check. I'm not saying what I don't know. When Abacha was in power, you dare not touch Nigerians. Abacha will retaliate immediately. But because we know we have lost our value in Nigeria, that's why every other country will play with us.
0: So,
1: Nigeria has not been fair to Nigerians. We have lost everything, Kule. Look at the people we selected to go and represent us as diplomats. Look at their past. You think they don't know? They know more than we know. So there is no way a Nigeria. Look, Kule, I said it sometime. Look at America. With one time or the other, they want their citizens. If you are living in Nigeria, don't go to Sudan, so state. Canada, they want their citizens. If you are living in Nigeria, don't go. UK and some countries. Have you ever had Nigeria as a country? One in Nigerians living in another country. Don't go to Sudan, so please, because we are like communal cows. Nobody owns us. So whatever people do to us outside, there is nowhere, nobody to defend us. That is it. That is why you can't hear our government warning Nigerians, if you are living in Manyama, don't go to Sudan, so state, because you are on your own, practically on your own. You are just a mere citizen. Nobody cares about you. And you go to South Africa and you are telling them a humiliation of Nigeria. How have we been treated in Nigeria as Nigerians by our leaders? That's what I'm saying. So if you don't want people to treat your citizens badly, treat them well in your own country. They will kill. They will know that you don't play with your citizens. After this outing, go and check what happened under Abacha. You dare not touch Nigerians. You dare not. Even with all our baggages, Abacha still protected Nigerians. People may come up and say, Abacha wanted to, but look at what he did. But check now, in our let me even tell you, a city senator is telling opposition, is telling his people to kill opposition in Osun. Nobody was arrested. Somebody in Kuje, it just said, council chairman, wake up and say, if you don't vote for our party, pack out of this environment. I'm coming. Okay. Commissioner of Youth and Sports in Borno State, Saina, he even added to, he said, if you don't vote for my party, we cut your finger. And citizens, we are threatening them all, and nobody has been arrested, and your vice president is going to another country, saying that Nigerians have been humiliated. Are we not being humiliated?
0: Okay, so on the heels of all of these things that you have said, let's say the South African government are actually aware of all of these things. Now, do you think that this latest warning can actually create some diplomatic tension between Nigeria and South Africa, particularly given the strategic, economic, and political relationship that we have?
1: It will give, but what is our investment in South Africa? The only thing we invested in South Africa are faith-based churches. What have we invested in South Africa? Tell me what Nigeria has invested in South Africa. I can tell you what they have invested here. They have a lot of investment in Nigeria. What is our investment in South Africa?
0: Nigerians have businesses there.
1: Yes, it's individual. What has government invested in South Africa? Conglomerates in South Africa tied to Nigeria. Nothing. Absolutely nothing. And you are telling them not to humiliate us. Have you respected us as a people? If we are respected at home, people will respect us outside. That is the thing. So if you don't respect your citizens, don't expect your citizens to be respected outside. Expect humiliation. So there is nothing like there may be a diplomatic spat, but it's not going to be in favor of Nigeria, because South Africa is not, South Africa, Nigeria may just, and look, let me even tell you, if you close down South African companies in Nigeria, a lot of Nigerians will be jobless. What will Nigeria close in South Africa? And South Africans will be jobless. Absolutely nothing.
0: Okay, so let us look at this, because I don't want us to really dwell on this. We have other issues to actually look at. So let us say these attacks continue despite Nigeria's warnings. What should be the next step for the federal government? Should it be like stronger diplomatic measures? Should it be maybe more economic sanctions or something more decisive?
1: Let me tell you, Kule, you are still going back to what?
0: No, but I mean, I'm coming. Now they have actually said it.
1: Look, Kule, South Africa is an ingrate. South Africans.
0: Now that's a new dimension.
1: I'm coming. They are. I remember I was in either secondary or primary school then, when apartheid was the in thing. And as a child, I saw what Nigerians did for South Africa. South Africans are ingrates. They are complete ingrates. You understand? I remember Murtala Mohammed. I remember all the documents. I remember all the pronouncements that Nigerian authorities made. I remember the money Nigerians, I remember Nelson Mandela. He even came to Nigeria to solicit for arms for as the ANC, Nkoto Siwe. You understand? I remember so many things that Nigeria did to help South Africa. Mandela died. South Africa went back 360 degrees.
0: So is this what they mean by...
1: Even this man, Nam, Cyril Ramaphosa, he was among the people declared persona non grata in South Africa. Then, during the heydays of apartheid South Africa, and Nigeria was at the forefront. Look, the problem we have in Nigeria is that we play big brother for nothing.
0: Okay, I want you to quickly hear this. Okay. Now, there's a statement here that says that those whose palm kernel were cracked by benevolent spirits should learn to be humble. Is this like the scenario you're trying to paint now?
1: Yes, that's our proverb. Let me tell you something. Nigeria went on offensive, even galvanized other African countries. But the problem we still have as a country is that we are deceived that we are big brother to Africa, and we don't attach anything to what we do to other African countries. If Nigeria had had a strong foreign relations document that will be implemented, when we help you, there is something you will do for us. I'm coming. Kule, we went for ECOMOG. What did we gain from ECOMOG? Rubbish. Nothing. Instead, Charles Taylor was cutting, if they catch a Nigerian, they will ask you, do you want a short sleeve or long sleeve? Do you know what that means? Long sleeve means they will cut your palm. Short sleeve is that they will cut your hand. Charles Taylor and all his renegades, they were cutting the arms of Nigerians. What did we gain from ECOMOG? Nothing. What did we gain from all the years with all the money we wasted in South Africa? Nothing. America will not help you without asking for something. You must pay. And all the China is helping us now. Do you know what they are giving us money? Do you know how we are paying? We have left. We have opened our borders as for them. So Nigeria is the only country whereby authorities will enter into assisting other countries without having there is no free lunch in Freetown. You understand? Any country that wants to help another country, there is always something attached to it. All that we did for South Africans, what is our gain? Xenophobia. Xenophobic attacks all over. Nigerians closing down their shops. And because, look, Kunle, there is no way other countries will respect us if we as citizens of Nigeria are not even respected in our own country. It's not possible. If we are respected in our country, other countries will look and know that these people, authorities in this country, they don't play with their citizens. Let's respect them. But Nigerians, when you go outside the shores of this country with the green card, you look like a pariah. Nobody respects you.
0: All right, you're still listening to Perspective Unlimited on Wells Radio 89.3 FM, your preferred awesome radio. We have been talking about the warning that the Vice President, Daska Shim Shettima, gave to the South African government about the dehumanization of Nigerians in South Africa. Now moving on to other stories, because we will soon be going on a quick commercial break, but I want us to touch on this one very quickly before we go to other stories after our commercial break. Now, the EFCC, they've actually summoned the ex-governor, Sylvia Ova, alleged to $14.86 million fraud. Now, the report says, according to Punch, that the Economic and Financial Crimes Commission has urged former Bayelsa State Governor Tipre Sylvia, who has been declared wanted over an alleged $14.86 million fraud, to make himself available for questioning. Now, the commission spokesman, that's Dele Oyewale, stated this yesterday while reacting to Sylvia's allegation that the anti-graft agency had conducted itself as more as an organ of the All Progressive Congress than an institution of the state. Now, Sylvia, who announced his resignation from the APC yesterday, said he had forwarded a copy of his resignation letter to the EFCC, accusing the commission of acting as an organ of the ruling party. Now, looking at this story, do you actually think there is a political undertone to this? A lot of people want to say that, like, there's an adage in my language, Yoruba, that says, that means the witch cried yesterday, the baby died today. You know, so do you think there might be some sort of political undertoning to this EFCC summon?
1: Kule, you see, I read something that Atiku said in one of his, in one of the things he sent to the media. He said that when it becomes, I'm not campaigning for anybody.
0: Article. Yeah.
1: But there was something he said. He said that if he eventually becomes president of Nigeria, that Nigerians will hold him, only that politicians say things, and when we believe them, the politicians say things they don't even believe, and they are even surprised when people believe them. But
0: no, that's just no. So they say things they don't believe, and then they're surprised
1: that we believe them.
0: You know, that's a good one.
1: But there was something he said. He said that if he becomes president of Nigeria, that he will, the government will not be the ones appointing those who will be in charge of some institutions like EFCC.
0: Mm. But who will pay?
1: The government will pay. The state will pay. So, and that thing he said, it resonated with me because I've been saying it, Lakunle, if you are appointing people, there is no way they will not listen to you. And we don't, like I keep saying, there is no way a country without strong institutions will prosper. Mm. It's not possible. This man now, Sylvia, has been summoned, EFCC. Yaya Bello was summoned by EFCC. Yaya Bello, where is he today? And the man, he's even talking himself. He said that if he becomes a senator, he said, I don't know, that he will fight corruption.
0: but with these summons, there's also a report that in 34 months, that the EFCC has actually recovered about 1.23 trillion.
1: Who are the people that were summoned? You put so much faith in what you read in the newspaper.
0: Mm.
1: You understand? Who has been summoned? Look, Kule, let them show us those who they have tried.
0: Mm.
1: Let them show us high profile people they have tried. Nigerians will believe them. All these things are paperworks. You don't put wool over our eyes. Show us. They have people we know. Nigerians know already that these ones have cases with the EFCC. Where are they today? You are summoning another person. And look, Kule, I don't want us to dwell in this. Hmm. That's why, you see, if they can do what Nigerians are doing right now, let me even tell you something that has gone viral. Nigerians, when they catch a thief, now, you know what they do?
0: Hmm.
1: You will dance. They won't beat you, you will dance. People, they will put music for you. They call it a dance of shame, or criminals have talent. You will dance. Yes, after that, as you are dancing, if you are tired of dancing, they will buy food and give you. And if you need to drink water, they will buy pure water and give you. But you will dance. People will gather around you. Is there any, because people have lost confidence in the police system.
0: Hmm.
1: That's why they resorted to that. That's why.
0: But that's not constitutional.
1: It's not constitutional now. But that's the alternative they created for themselves. And they say that, and they are making money out of that thing they are doing. Because if you go there, you see them videoing with them, and I'm putting it on social media.
0: And then it goes viral.
1: To get lies. So they're making money out of it. Now, our high profile people who have ruined this country, how many of them have been brought to book? Book! That's what I'm saying. You say you recover. Recover out from who? You are still shielding them. And the worst disservice we have done to this country is plea bargain. Plea bargain is the disservice to Nigerians. It's the humiliation of Nigerians. Because the citizens have the right to know everything about our leaders. Is it not a humiliation that we don't even know the background of those that are really not? That's humiliation. And our vice president here abroad is saying we should not humiliate Nigerians. Mm. Already you have humiliated us here.
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0: All right, you are welcome back to the second half of Perspective Unlimited on Wales Radio 89.3 FM, your preferred awesome radio. Before we went on that quick commercial break, we talked about the threat that the Vice President of Nigeria, Kashim Shettima, gave to the South African government, saying that they will no longer take the dehumanization of Nigerians in South Africa. Right after that, we talked about the summon of EFCC, the summon of former Governor Sylvia by the EFCC over alleged $14.86 million fraud. Those were the two issues we discussed before we went on that quick commercial break. Now, before we go into our next headlines this morning, we would like to leave the phone lines opened for people at home to call and give their two cents about the issues we are talking about this morning. The numbers to call into the studios are 091-6893-1000. The number again is 091-6893-1000. We also have 091-5333-4893. 091-5333-4893. You can also call 0911-3333-893. 0911-3333-893. We have a caller on the line right now. Let's quickly take that. Hello, good morning. Hello, what is your name? Where are you calling us from?
1: Hello, good morning.
0: Good morning.
1: This is Adironke from
0: Oxford. Adironke, you have the floor.
1: Yeah, the is in a public attack. At this point, our country is in good shape. I don't see any reason where anyone will leave the country and go and touch from Guinea Patrol, whereas they will now be getting food. So as I was just told our leaders that we should please make life bearable for people. If life are bearable for people, so they won't have to go to other countries. So I don't blame those people. It is our leaders that I blame. Thank you very much.
0: Thank you very much for your contribution this morning, and good morning. Okay, now, so going into other issues I've seen on our headlines this morning, there's this particular one that is very prominent on the Punch newspaper, and the headline says, Atiku Obi absent as opposition begins single candidate talks. Now, on that report, it says the presidential candidate of the African Democratic Congress, that is Atiku Abubakar, and his Nigerian Democratic Congress counterpart, Peter Obi, they were absent yesterday as the opposition parties and presidential candidates opened fresh negotiations in Abuja on the possibility of presenting a single candidate against the ruling All Progressive Congress in the 2027 presidential election. We have a call on the line. Let's quickly take this before we go back into that report. Hello, good morning. What is your name? Where are you calling us from?
2: Hello, good morning. Hi, Ras.
0: Good morning.
2: Hello.
0: Yes, sir. Good morning.
2: Thank you. This is Winga Mari calling from Abuja.
0: Good morning, Winga Mari.
2: Sent at the meeting yesterday where the other needed to reunite with other to form a coalition with other political parties. I think we cannot say that we cannot conclude yet because the day is still the day is still fresh. So we still have some other we still have some months ahead. We can still come together and form a coalition. So on that, I think time is a perfect gentleman. So they can still come to and reunite. And secondly, on the issue of the xenophobic attack in South Africa, is it now that the Vice President of Nigeria, Shettima, knew that Nigeria had been attacked in South Africa? And let me give you an instance. If I'm working in a particular radio station, let me say A radio station, and in A radio station, they didn't give me welfare. They only pay me salary. Even the salary they pay me, they didn't pay me as I went in. And now I got an offer to West Radio. And West Radio accepted me. They gave me allowances. They gave me materials. I went to even gave me a house and other privileges. Now, do you think I would want to leave West Radio at the expense of the enjoyment I'm having there? I want to equate that with what is happening in Nigeria. If Nigeria had been a better country, would our own Nigerian be traveling to South Africa just to find a Guinea pastor? No, it is because we are not having it fine here. That is why Nigeria are jackpying. And where you are jackpying to, they are not even. They don't even want you there. So this is a kind of clarion call to our leaders to ensure that guys, they set they put Nigeria in a good shape so that even if they tell us to come to any country, we desist and tell them that we have a fine country which is doing us well. So it's on the failure on the part of our leaders that is costing what is happening in South Africa. Thank you very much. And lastly, on the issue of the Siva, the former governor. Now, the point is this. It's not only Siva that he should invite. What has happened to Yabelo now? It has been 2 years and Yabelo has left the office now. He's 1 year dining with the APC now. Look at Ganduje Dola. You can see they collect the amount. The guy even went away with money in dollars. So, and the guy is still working freely like that. So, if you want to apprehend Siva, apprehend Yabelo, apprehend Ganduje and other governors. Thank you very much and have a nice day.
0: Thank you very much for your contribution, sir. All right, that's Mr. Gbenga Mario. Okay, so going back to the reporter about the summit. Now, it was conveyed by the G100 political pressure groups at the Yaradua Center, and it brought together representatives from six opposition parties, the ADC, Allied People's Movement, the NDC, the People's Democratic Party, that's the PDP, the People's Redemption Party, and the Social Democratic Party. Now, among those present were the PRP presidential candidates, that's Donald Duke, the SDP presidential candidates, Adewale Adebayo, the Democratic Leadership Alliance candidates, Mr. Moses Olusoji, and the AMP vice presidential candidates, Lawal Daura, alongside other party leaders and stakeholders. Now, the absence of Atiku Anobi was not explained at the meeting. However, a source familiar with the discussion said the two leading opposition figures were watching the process closely and were likely to take a position after assessing the framework being developed by the G100 organizers. Let us quickly take this call. Hello, good morning. What is your
3: Hello,
0: name?
3: Hello, good morning, sir.
0: What's your name? Where are you calling us from?
3: Yeah, thank you. Ruth calling from Alakia.
0: Ruth from Alakia, you have the floor.
3: Yes, sir. So as regards the former governor, Favour Fortis, the law must be allowed to take its course without fear, favor, or political protection. So I think there's nothing to hide. Let the facts speak. Nigeria deserves transparency and accountability from everyone, regardless of the state officials. They are tired of all this now. Eh? Is this how to cut corruption? This is not fair. Our government needs to do more. As far as corruption is concerned, good morning.
0: Thank you very much for your contribution and good morning. Okay, so Chukwuemeka, I haven't heard this report now. What do you think the significance of this latest meeting of opposition parties is for the presidential election? But before, let's quickly take this call. Hello, good morning. What's your name and where are you calling us from?
4: Hello, good morning.
0: Good morning.
4: I'm calling from Adejaye.
0: Miriam from Adejaye, you have the floor.
4: To me, whatever the opposition party is doing to unseat the ruling party at the federal level, I will gladly appreciate it. Because I think that imitation came on board, it has been one level of suffering to the other. So I hope the opposition party to please unite for the sake of innocent things here, so that we'll be able to have options come 2027.
0: Amen. Thank you very much for your contribution and good morning.
5: You see, from the calls you have just as received, you can see where the people are tilting towards. You understand? It is good that the opposition people are coming together. And there's little I can say about this gathering because it is too early in the day. They are still working on the framework. Know how each party, but I know that if they love this country and they know that the mission they have is what they are telling Nigerians, then they have to what is at play here is ego, and I pray that they do the needful. I don't want to take sides, you understand? My prayer is that they do the needful, they bury the okay.
0: Let's quickly take this call. Hello, good morning. What is your name? Where are you calling us
6: from? Hello, good morning.
0: Good morning.
6: This is Elder Benjamin. I'm calling from Elebo.
0: Elder Benjamin from Elebo, you have the floor, sir.
6: Yeah, I greet you men that is in this matter. Munachisa said it. Nigeria, when we want to go and intervene in another country, we don't have any bargain. We just go there. And that is why they are calling us for Christmas. You see, by the time Nigeria went to South Africa to rescue them from the whites, Nigeria didn't give them any condition. And that is why I didn't blame South Africa. You see? Okay, look at the time, by the time of the Civil War, Nigeria negotiated with Cameroon so that they will leave, Nigeria will give them Bakassi Island, and then the Nigeria will come through there, and that is how they succeeded in the war. Okay, we want to pay salary for this Central African Republic by General Yakubu Gowon. When we went to tell them that we don't, money is not our problem, but how to spend the money. Yeah? Okay, look at all that going to Angola. What is our benefit? What is our benefit? All those people we help, they are now looking down on us. So we don't have anybody. We just go there as for a Christmas. Mm. And now the thing has fired back. And again on this silver. That is why I believe that what they said, that if you come to APC, your sin will be forgiven. Is it not because the man resigns from APC? Is that not why they send this EFCC?
0: So you think there's a political
6: undertone?
0: You think there's a political undertone to that?
6: Yeah, there's a political undertone. He resigned
0: yesterday.
6: Just before yesterday.
0: Yesterday.
6: And now, I think that you put it in Yoruba that you wish or something like that. And the best is that. So if you come to APC, they are saying we forgive you.
0: Mm.
6: But if you leave APC, they will trust their sin again. So is that how to run a country? They're gonna help us. I laugh like Obasanjo. I laugh Nigeria. They're gonna help us.
0: Thank you very much for your contribution, sir.
6: Yeah.
0: And good morning. Okay, yeah. So I would like to ask about this coalition now. How realistic do you think the idea of these opposition parties presenting a single candidate is?
5: Look,
0: do you think they can, I mean, considering the ambition of all of the people on these ballot boxes, on this ballot paper?
5: Look, Kunle, nothing is impossible.
0: Nothing is impossible.
5: Yes. You remember APC did the same thing.
0: Mm.
5: And we said, it's not possible. Everybody wanted to. You understand? So, nothing is impossible. That's why I said I will not dwell much on this coalition of 18. Because until the two big weights, they say watching, they are still looking at the framework.
0: Hmm.
5: So let's just wait and see what will happen in the course of the day.
0: All right, let's quickly take this call. Hello, good morning. What is your name? Where are you calling us from?
7: John Okrafo.
0: Good morning.
7: Good morning.
0: Yes, sir. You have the floor, sir.
7: Good morning.
5: Yeah, good morning, sir. Mr. John.
7: What do Patrick mean is that every time our leaders go out, they will start saying what they can never ever achieve.
0: Hmm.
7: They forget that therapy begins at home. This time around now, whatever thing that is happening, everybody knows it because we are in the era of social media.
0: Hmm.
7: They know the corruption that is going on here. Even more than us, then you are going there to say that Nigeria will not tolerate. Tolerate what? Tolerate what? I look at it and this guy doesn't know the reason why they are there. They only want to occupy a seat. But they don't know that seat is very, very important. It's not something you can just go and sit down and you will not be serious working. If you check the kind of corruption cases that is going on, you will know that we are not serious at all. Just like what I just said, he said that what investment do we have in South Africa?
0: In South Africa. Hmm.
7: Somebody that you help to survive is now somebody that is chasing you away. Didn't you know this? Do you know the meaning of that? That means you don't have shame at all.
0: Hmm.
7: At all. We don't need to go to South Africa. Good morning.
0: Good morning, and thank you very much for your contribution. Well, a lot of people have their opinion about the xenophobic threat by South Africans. Let us quickly take this call again. Hello, good morning. What is your name? Where are you calling us from? Hello, good morning.
8: Abdul is speaking from Akata.
0: Sorry, can we get your name again?
8: My name is Abdul.
0: Abdul from Apata. Okay, you have the floor, Abdul.
8: First of all, I like your analysis, man. Very analytical. In fact, I'm happy with you.
0: Thank you very much, sir.
8: When the edge is rotten, what do you expect the other to be? Mm. Our process of our political is very, very wrong. That is why I see the no respect of other parts of the world.
0: Mm.
8: Since when Ambassador Ako and Yadaka, which country take us like the way they do during the Buhari and this government? And nobody talk. Look at the fraud left and right. Look at the way they made it down. Nobody hear anything. How do you expect the other country to take us serious? Mm. That's why they are telling us, go back to your country. Go back to your country. Look at the way the Donald Trump say. He say, go back to your country, go and meet your leader.
0: Mm.
8: Because they don't say we are the people. That we will not respect ourselves. Mm. How do you expect other countries to respect us? Look at this man in today. It is a corrupt. And now when they say he no follow them to do this, they say they run a lesson. Look at him, he said and said he followed them, he run blah blah blah. From the play when they release him, he go to the where the community, the peace meeting.
0: Mm.
8: Are we the good citizen? Let us see how Nigeria will be. After Tinubu come out, make Nigeria wise and remove Tinubu from power. Tinubu is not going to attack us, and instead of that, will bring us down again.
0: Mm. But people have the right to vote for who they believe in. Thank you very much for your contribution this morning, sir. Now there's another report here I want us to quickly touch on before we end the program for this morning. Now there's a story here about INEC saying that INEC is probing the source of strange names in the NDC list. Now, according to Punch newspaper, the Independent National Electoral Commission has commenced an examination of its records to determine how names allegedly unknown to the Nigerian Democratic Congress appeared on the party's list of candidates for the 2027 general election. Now, the move followed allegations by the NDC that names of candidates in their neither nominated nor authorized were uploaded and published as its candidates in several House of Assembly constituencies, particularly in Anambra State, like you said. The commission denied the allegation and said it removed candidates nominated by the party for the election and replaced them with the names allegedly unknown to it. Now, this is, election is coming. I think a lot of people are trying to pride INEC, especially with the two elections that has taken place in Nigeria so far, saying that it seems like maybe they are tilting towards getting it right. Now, when we hear about allegations about names unknown to the party appearing on the list of INEC, what do we make of this?
5: We're in a strange, very strange country. I'm from Anambra State.
0: Right. So this is particularly. You are interested in this?
5: Yeah, no, I read it and I understood what the game they're planning to play.
0: Mm.
5: P2P is from just a nearby local government. You see, they want to paint a picture that he has no base, even in his own state.
0: Mm.
5: And that's how come you uploaded names that were not known to the party. Thank God they even discovered on time.
0: Mm.
5: You understand? You see, the effort to the move to create bad blood among them, it will fail. You understand? How come you uploaded names unknown to the party, and if they didn't discover it on time, that's how the thing would have gone. But they discovered it, and I know that the people themselves will do the needful.
0: Let's quickly take this call. Hello, good morning. What is your name? Where are you calling us from?
9: Good morning.
0: Good morning, sir.
9: My name is George. I'm calling you from Olugbo.
0: Mr. George from Olugbo, we have the floor, sir.
9: Yeah, all these things you are reading, that we are hearing, they are all attached to 2027 election.
0: They are all attached to what, sir?
5: 2027.
9: Okay. 2027 election.
0: Election, okay.
9: And it's because of the party that is in power and the person who is leading that party today. That is why we are seeing all these things. And let me tell you, just like the first story you discussed concerning South Africa and xenophobic attacks, it will continue.
0: It will continue.
9: Because it will continue because of the type of person we have as a leader. His hands are not clean. Let him go to Thank you.
0: All right, thank you very much for your contribution.
5: So thank God that the people in the state, in the party, discovered on time. You know, we have a lot of fake things, fake agency, fake everything. You understand?
0: So because we're out of time, let us quickly round this up. So, you know, the 2027 election is coming. It's very close. Now, do you think that all these kind of issues can make Nigerians concerned about the credibility of INEC coming into this election?
5: INEC has no option. I love what happened in Osun State. You know, they gave them strong marking. When they finished, when people finished cutting their vote, they followed the bus that carried, I don't know whether you saw it, all the people on Okada, they were following the vehicle. The strong marking, and that is what we give Nigerians decent voting, this thing. But there is still a lot of things on the ground. This issue of, there are a lot of things, Kunle. And at the end of the day, my prayer is that Nigerians will defend their vote. Yes, Nigerians must wake up and defend their vote. Our civil rights is not just only to go and vote and begin. We must defend that vote this time around.
0: All right, we must defend our votes. This is according to Chukwu Emeka Monachiso, and I believe that coming 2027, when the election eventually starts, Nigerians will vote their conscience, and I hope that we will get the right leader to be able to take the country to higher places. That is all we can take on this morning's edition of Perspective Unlimited. I'd like to say a big thank you to everybody who has been a part of the show, who has called in, and most especially I'd like to say thank you to our analyst, Chukwu Emeka Monachiso. So thank you for being here again this morning.
5: Thank you for having me, Kunle.
0: Yes, and once again, happy new month. Always remember that Perspective Unlimited takes place here on Wells Radio 89.3 FM every Mondays to Fridays by 6:30 to 7:30 a.m. Do join us again tomorrow morning for a fresh, interesting, and insightful edition of Perspective Unlimited. Until then, I say good morning, God bless you, and happy new month.

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flying around on the local scene before we go straight up to games played yesterday. And the Nigerian Premier Football League, that's the Euromatch 2026-27 season. Abia Warriors took on Kun Khalifat yesterday. It was a boring draw. It ended 0-0 after full time. Well, that wraps up the match day one of the Euromatch MPFL 2026. And moving away from there, former Super Eagles goalkeeper Ikechukwu Ezenwa has renewed his commitment to supporting Nigeria's home-based goalkeepers, pledging 500,000 naira towards the Elite Goalkeepers platform as the 2026-27 Euromatch Nigerian Premier Football League season gets underway. The initiative, founded 3 years ago by a group of coaches and former players led by former Super Eagles and Shooting Stars goalkeeper, speaking about coach John Dosu, has emerged as a consistent player welfare recognition platform that's for goalkeepers in the domestic league. Well, Ezenwa, who previously featured for clubs including Enyimba and Atland, has remained the principal sponsor for that initiative, providing financial reward aimed at motivating goalkeepers and recognizing their contributions to Nigerian football. Well, the latest pledge comes as all the 20 MPFL clubs prepare for the new season. And according to Dosu, Ezenwa's support has been instrumental in sustaining the initiative since its establishment. In his word, we started this thing just 3 years ago, coming together as one just to encourage our home-based goalkeepers. Ezenwa has been the one sponsoring. May God Almighty continue to bless him abundantly. These were the words of John Dosu. Well, the platform operates a reward system covering both players and coaches. It's established categories including a 10,000 naira prize for the best goalkeeper of the week across the 38 games of league season, as well as season award for best goalkeeper and the best goalkeeping coach. Moving away from there, let's go straight up to the Nigerian Football Federation. The federal government's push to reform Nigerian football is expected to trigger a comprehensive review of the Nigerian Football Federation, speaking about the electoral and governance structure, with the process potentially beginning at the local council level. The development follows the resignation of the Nigerian Football Federation president, do you remember, and the general secretary, and also the entire executive committee, which has effectively altered the federation's previously scheduled electoral process and opened the way for wider structural reforms. Now, a normalization committee is expected to be constituted following constitutional and consultation with FIFA and the Confederation of African Football, CAF. The committee will be saddled with the responsibility of overseeing the reform process and establishing a new framework for the election of football administration at various levels. Well, as it is, the election may still proceed. And according to the acting general secretary, the development, the departure have paved way for structural and other forms of reform that have been directed by the president and commander-in-chief of the armed forces, President Bola Ahmed Tinubu, GCFR. These are the words of Ikeme, the acting general secretary of the Nigerian Football Federation. As at when the election will come up, we are not very sure. But let's talk about female football in the country. Nigerian's Edo Queen will first host USFA of Burkina Faso in the semi-final of the 2026 CAF Women's Champions League WAFUB qualifiers on Wednesday. That's tomorrow, September 2nd, with a place in the final and a step closer to continental qualification, which is at stake. The Nigerian champions secured their place in the last four after an impressive group stage campaign.

0: in Ouagadougou, where they recorded victories over AS Great National of Niger and Cote d'Ivoire ASEC Minmonissa before suffering a 2-1 defeat to Ghanaian champion Ampeg Dakar's ladies in the final group fixtures. And despite that setback, the Edo Queens finished second in Group B, entered the semi-final with the tournament's most prolific attacker, having scored 11 goals in 3 good matches, while their opponents, speaking about the USFA, have been equally impressive too when you look at their run, but in constructing manner. Well, the Burkina Faso champions completed the group stage unbeaten and without conceding a goal. They opened their campaign with a 3-0 victory over Dynamic Quay before crashing ASKO Dakar 5-0 to finish top of their own group. That's Group A with a perfect defensive record. It's going to be a big game for the Edo Queens when they take on USFA of Burkina Faso. The semi-final therefore presents an intriguing battle between Edo Queens' attacking firepower and USFA's defensive resilience. For Edo Queens, interim coach Kennedy Boboye has come out to say they are well prepared and ready for the game. The winner will advance to the WAFUB final and move one step closer to securing the zone ticket to the 2026 CAF Women's Champions League final tournament. CAF has confirmed that the winners of the 6 zonal qualifying competition will join defending champions AS FAR and the host representative at the continental final tournament. And moving away from Edo Queen, let's talk about cricket this morning. Nigerians junior female Yellow Greens continue their impressive start to the ICC under 19 women's T20 World Cup African qualifier with a commanding 94 run victory over Malawi's under 19. The Nigerian side produced a dominant performance to make it 2 wins from 2 matches in the qualifying tournament. And finally, before we leave the shores of Africa and Nigeria, a former Nigerian Football Federation Ethic Committee member, speaking about Ambassador Fanny Amon, MON, has called for fundamental reforms to the Federation statutes, urging the opening of the system to credible, experienced and knowledgeable football stakeholders to restore confidence in Nigerian football. Amon made the call in Abuja yesterday while briefing journalists following the submission of the committee's report on Nigeria's recent disappointing performances in international football. The 6-member committee, chaired by Amon, was constituted against the backdrop of the Super Falcons' disappointing campaign at the 2026 Women's African Cup of Nations in Morocco, where Nigeria's failure to reach the later stage ultimately contributed to the country's missing out on the qualification for the 2027 FIFA Women's World Cup to be played in Brazil. Amon criticized what the committee described as the failure of the NFF Congress to embrace necessary and workable amendments to the Federation statutes that would allow wider participation by competent and experienced stakeholders. It's one thing to write a report, it's another thing for it to be followed. Let's see how this turns out. Because Amon said the immediate priority should be to restore confidence in Nigerian football by creating a system that promotes competence, accountability, transparency and sustainable development at every level. And with that, we leave the shores of Nigeria and Africa. Let's start from the English Premier Football League, where Arsenal traveled all the way down to the Villa Park to take on Aston Villa yesterday. And the Premier League round 2 game, the While Arsenal have won their first two Premier League games, Aston Villa had yet to pick up a point, score a goal and have a shot on target. That's a big one. While Bukayo Saka scored as Arsenal defeated Aston Villa 1-0 to make it 2 wins for the 2 Premier League games they've played so far, leaving Unai Emery's team are still waiting for their first point of the 2026-27 season. Saka passed from Ricardo Calafiori's cutback in the 59th minute of the game, and his strike was enough to decide a tense encounter at the Villa Park, with Villa still yet to register a shot on target this season. Well, while Mikel Arteta's champion are one of 4 teams to maintain a perfect record alongside Manchester City, Hull City and Chelsea, Villa are joint bottom of the table alongside Tottenham ahead of what is likely to be a busy end of the transfer window. Well, let's take a commercial break. We'll be back in a while to give you other stories, including Lionel Messi announcing his retirement. 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
0: Okay, welcome back. The football community was thrown into a sort of debate yesterday, a sort of shock yesterday, when football legend and great player, speaking about Andres Lionel Messi, announced his retirement from international football. Well, you are eternal. Football world's praise tribute as Messi retires from Argentina duty after 21 years of international career. Speak about Lionel Messi's record, most World Cup appearance tournaments, 2006, 2010, and 2026, most World Cup goal combining his goals and assist, that is his goals and contribution, 33 goals there, 33 assists altogether, most World Cup goals by an Argentine player, that's an Argentina player, 21, most World Cup assists, 12, most World Cup matches are won by a player, 23. Most World Cup player of the match award, 15. Most consecutive World Cup match with a goal, 9. Most consecutive World Cup match with a goal contribution, 11. Most goals from outside the penalty area, the World Cup, 6. The only player to win the World Cup Golden Ball twice. Messi won the award in 2014 and 2022. The first player to start at 3. Yes, the first player to start 3 World Cup finals. Messi started the finals in 2014, 2022, and 2026. He became the second player overall to appear in 3 finals after Brazilian Cafu, the oldest outfield player to appear in a World Cup final 39-year-old and 25 days when he started against Spain in 2026 final. The oldest player to score a World Cup hat-trick, 38 years and 357 days. The first player to appear in 6 World Cup. Messi became the first male player to play at 6 editions of the tournament. The most World Cup matches as Argentina captain. Messi holds the record for Argentina captaincy at the tournament. The most World Cup minutes played. Messi finished his career with more than 3,000 minutes at the tournament. When you talk about Lionel Messi at the World Cup level, a great player, friendly level, a great player, that is when it comes to representing his nation, Argentina. Well, well, well, it's the end of the road for Lionel Messi. Messi, who made his Argentina debut in 2005. Finishes his international career with 125 goals in 207 appearances and 193 goals contribution, including 58 assists. His trophy haul with the national team includes 4 senior titles, mostly notably the 2022 FIFA World Cup, while Argentina narrowly missed out on another global triumph in 2026 after losing the final to Spain.

Well, moving away from Lionel Messi quickly this morning, David Raya has kept 50 Premier League clean sheets for Arsenal, reaching the landmark in a fewer appearances than any Arsenal goalkeeper that's before him. Since making his Arsenal debut, Raya has recorded 13 more clean sheets than any other goalkeeper in the competition during the same period. And according to Polymarket, that is statistics, Raya currently holds a 72% chance of winning the Premier League Golden Glove this season again. And if that happens, it would give him the record equaling fourth Golden Glove. Speaking about Arsenal, Mikel Arteta has managed 250 games. Only two managers have both played and managed 250 plus Premier League games. Mark Hughes, 297 games, played 466 managed. Mikel Arteta, 284 games played, 250 managed. Welcome to the club of elite coach, Mikel Arteta.

Quickly in the world of tennis this morning before I take a bow. Novak Djokovic had made a fool of those who have doubted him before, saying he's ready to overcome this emotional moment. Seems this guy no one greasy in the hold. Well, some questions if the Serb will challenge for the sports top honors again after he dropped out of the World Top 20 and made a 2-year major title draw in 2018. Remember, he came back strong, but would that be achievable for the 39-year-old? Remember, he fought back tears amid that Mitch match on Sunday night, where he lost his first opening Grand Slam exit since 2006, losing to Navone 7-6, 5-7, 4-6, 6-2, 6-1. But let's see if the 39-year-old Novak Djokovic would decide to call it quits or still keep on grinding. Speaking about female fashion and superstar, you should know we're talking about Naomi Osaka. Naomi Osaka has proved she knows how to make a grand entrance at the Grand Slams, and her arrival at this year's US Open was always going to turn on head. Well, beyond that, underneath was all back as Osaka played as she fought her way to a 7-6, 7-6 win over world number 101 Zakharova. Afterward, Osaka said in the court, she's going to embrace every moment.

And a quick one in the world of Formula One before I take a bow. Ukraine has escalated its complaint against the decision of motorsports governing body, the FIA, to lift the ban on Russian competitors taking part in the international event. The Ukrainian Automobile Federation, the FAU, has appealed to the FIA Court of Appeal, the organization's highest authority, 3 days after requesting an urgent investigation by the FIA's Ethical Committee into the move. The ban on individuals from Russia and Belarus competing in international motorsports events had been in place since Russia launched its invasion of Ukraine in February 2022. The FIA lifted it on the 3rd of August this year in the wake of the International Olympic Committee deciding to remove its own similar ban on athletes from the two countries. Now in motorsport, it remains forbidden to hold international events in Russia or Belarus. Well, let's see how this turns out. Politics and sport. A quick one in the world of football. We'll come back 6 p.m. to talk more. Chelsea have accepted offers from Tottenham for winger Mikhailo Mudryk and defender Tosin Adarabioyo, as well as a bid from Italian club Como for their goalkeeper Roberto Sanchez. The trio are now expected to leave Stamford Bridge, subject to agreeing personal terms with Spurs, keen to secure Mudryk, who's 25, and reunite him with his former manager Roberto De Zerbi. The Ukraine international has not played a competitive match since November 2024, serving a suspension that followed an adverse finding and a four banned substance, meldonium in particular. Well, it seems Chelsea is doing something funny in the market. We'll come back 6 p.m. to talk sport on this dial, including the transfer. Remember, everything will be folding up today. But until 6 p.m., in everything you do, make sure to stay out of trouble. My name remains Sam Adeliri. But remember, you can simply always call me Sadeliri. Until 6 p.m., bye for now.

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We are reaching you live from Wales Broadcasting House along Alaafin Avenue, Oluyole Estate, Ibadan. I am Kunle Olowo. First, the headlines. Tinubu promises measures to ease hardship as economy grows by 4.43%. EFCC recovers 1.23 trillion naira, $684 million, secure 10,872 convictions. And in the foreign scene, Kenya aviation workers suspend strike after 2 days' flight disruption. And top U.S. Army civilian leader Dan Discroll resigns. And in the exciting world of sports, Messi retires from international football. Those are the headlines. Now the news in details. On the news this afternoon, President Bola Tinubu has assured Nigerians that his administration will intensify efforts to translate the country's improving economic indicators into better living conditions for citizens. Tinubu gave the assurance yesterday while reacting to the latest gross domestic product figures released by the National Bureau of Statistics, which showed that the Nigerian economy grew by 4.43% in the second quarter of 2026. The president described the economy as being on an irreversible path to growth, saying the benefits would eventually be felt by households through improved purchasing power and better living conditions. He said the federal government would also introduce measures to support vulnerable Nigerians. Tinubu said the measures expected within the next few weeks will include cheaper transportation, increased food production, and relief programs targeted at people at the grassroots. He said the latest GDP figures provide further evidence that the economic reforms introduced by his administration since May 2023 are yielding positive results.

And also in the news this afternoon, the Economic and Financial Crimes Commission has recovered 1.23 trillion naira and $684 million and other foreign currencies in proceeds of crime, while securing 10,872 convictions under its chairman, Ola Olukoyede. Olukoyede disclosed this yesterday at the EFCC headquarters in Abuja while presenting his 3-year stewardship report covering his 34 months in office. He said the commission received 49,673 petitions between October 2023 and July 2026, investigated 39,615 cases, and filed 14,474 cases in court, resulting in 10,872 convictions. He added that the figure represents a 75.1% conviction filing ratio. The EFCC chairman said the commission also secured 1,370 convictions from 1,889 court filings in the first half of 2026. Olukoyede said the result reflected a prosecutorial strategy focused on investigation, evidence gathering, and courtroom outcomes aimed at ensuring that the anti-corruption fight delivers tangible economic value to Nigerians. And the Federal High Court sitting in Ibadan, Oyo State, has fixed October 26, 2026, to rule on a suit challenging the All Progressive Congress House of Representatives ticket for Afijo Atiba, Oyo East and Oyo West Federal Constituency, known as the Oyo Federal Constituency. The court fixed the date yesterday after lawyers representing the parties presented their oral submission before the court in Ibadan, the Oyo State capital. The suit was filed by Wakali Oyedemi against the APC Akim Adeyemi and the Independent National Electoral Commission INEC. Oyedemi is asking the court to nullify the APC's House of Representatives primary conducted in the constituency over alleged non-compliance with the Electoral Act 2026 and the party's guidelines. All the parties were absent from court but were represented by their lawyers. And you are still listening to the World News on Wells Radio, 89.3 FM, your preferred awesome radio. Now over to the foreign scene, and we start with Africa's Kenya's aviation workers have called off strike, ending a 2-day disruption that affected flights at the country's main international airport and other airports. The strike was suspended today after the Aviation Workers Union, Airport and Civil Aviation Authorities, and low-cost airline Jet Jumbo signed a return-to-work agreement. The action, led mainly by air traffic controllers on Sunday and yesterday, caused flight disruption in Jomo Kenyatta International Airport and Nairobi. Kenya's Transport Minister, Davis Chacha, said the agreement provides guidelines for addressing outstanding issues, including 3 collective bargaining agreements that have been suspended since 2015. He said negotiations will continue to resolve the workers' concern. The dispute at Jomo Kenyatta International Airport also caused delays at the regional airport in East Africa and beyond.

Also on the foreign scene, United States Army top civilian leader Dan Diskroll has submitted his resignation amid reported tension with Defense Secretary. The White House confirmed the resignation yesterday following a report by the Wall Street Journal that Diskroll had stepped down. White House Principal Deputy Press Secretary Anna Kelly did not deny the report when asked about it. Kelly praised Diskroll for what she described as effective leadership in advancing President Donald Trump's agenda at the departments of the Army. She said he played an important role in military operations, improving readiness and assisting negotiations between Russia and Ukraine. Diskroll, a former law school classmate of Vice President J.D. Vance, was reportedly a beneficiary of their friendship within the Trump administration. However, reports indicate that he later clashed with the Defense Secretary, with his resignation expected to mark another significant change in the administration's defense leadership.

And still on the foreign scene, Nepal's disaster agency says the death toll from devastating floods along the country's border with Tibet has risen above 1,000, with thousands of people still missing. The latest figures were released yesterday as rescue team continued operations at hydropower sites along the Trishuli River, where more than 600 workers were believed to be trapped in a network of mud-filled tunnels. Engineers have been pumping air into the tunnels in an effort to keep possible survivors alive. A rescue team managed to enter one of the tunnels, but later withdrew after finding no one inside, while Nepalese Prime Minister Birendra Shah said 279 people had so far been rescued from the affected sites. The rescue operation is being led by Chinese and Nepalese military personnel, with experts from India, South Korea and Australia also taking part. More than 3,900 people remain missing as authorities continue efforts to locate survivors and recover those trapped by the flood.

Finally, in the exciting world of sports, Lionel Messi has announced his retirement from international football after leading Argentina to the 2026 World Cup final. The 39-year-old made the announcement yesterday, saying the decision was painful, but that he believed it was the right time to step away from the national team. Messi led Argentina to World Cup glory in 2022, but they lost 1-0 to Spain in the 2026 final. He has also recently expressed doubt about continuing his football career following the death of his father. Messi remained under contract with Major League Soccer side Inter Miami until the end of 2028. And that's the world news at noon, but before we end the news, here are the highlights. President Bola Tinubu assured Nigerians that his administration will intensify efforts to translate the country's improved economic indicators into better living conditions for citizens. Also in the news, the Economic and Financial Crimes Commission has recovered 1.23 trillion naira and $684 million and other foreign currencies in proceeds of crime while securing 10,872 convictions under its chairman, Ola Olukoyede. Also in the international scene, we said Kenya's aviation workers called off their strike, ending a two-day disruption that affected flights at the country's main international airports and other airports. And finally, in the foreign scene, we said the United States Army's top civilian leader, Dan Diskrow, submitted his resignation amid reports of tension with the defense secretary. And in the exciting world of sports, Lionel Messi announces his retirement from international football after leading Argentina to the 2026 World Cup final. The bulletin was edited and compiled by Timitope Akinkolie. Stay connected with us on our social media platform at Wells Radio 893. 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I am Kunle Olowu. 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
0: 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So, motino, they are 240,000 per hectare. But, numbers of pay or unit economics. Because that's on the pay. That 240,000, how many stands? How many stands di ege lefe gbi lori 1 hectare? Elomin gbin 8,000. Emin gbin 9,000. Emin gbin 10,000. Emin gbin 12,000. Emin gbin 13,000. Depend ori iye oye ton ba ni. E to ba loye da danisin, o le gbin ba 0.8 by 1 or 0.8 by 0.9 in space ni. Ari bi 13,000. E to gbin 13,000 nisin, to ba divide 240,000 divided by 13,000 stand. O yato se en to gbin 8,000. 240,000. There by 8,000. So, cost you won. 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Now let's do a little cost analysis found to ba fe gbin ata ka te npo ki ba fe gbin ata loni. Let's look at the unit economics and the cost analysis that will help farmers to understand that.

0: on Ika, that's 4,000. It's 1,000. She be on 2,000 plus.
1: 2,000 plus.
0: Yeah.
1: She be on 2,000. So 2,000 plus. Then you see. She be on 2,000. She, Tabashi 2,000 plus. Then you see. 2,000 plus on 1,000 square meter. So, which means on every square meter, we're talking about 2.5 stand. Two and a half stand. So can only be 2,500 stand lori 1,000. 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
1: 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Where the fuck would you? Am I following me? Pay attention. 1,000 naira per kg. Only 4 kg. 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Shall you pay? He did your clock by both Vijor or Toa and Jagbe. We should pay back with Soron Jagbe. Lori 1,000 kg and is even at 1,000 naira per kg, omari 10 million naira.
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1: 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that the reason why farmers seems to be poor is not that there is no market or there is no production it's because there is a gap between the reasoning of farmers about the price and the profit. That's how we draw the curtain on the words in agriculture or agbe on the West Radio 89.35. My name is Daniel Ogushola. Until I come your way next week again, remember that every action you take matters. For before you can move from farming operations to the business in the farming and to the world in it, be careful of every step you take. Be careful of every action you take. Until next week again, take the right action.

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I am Kunle Olowo. On the news update this evening, President Bola Tinubu revealed that the economic reforms introduced by his administration have placed Nigeria on the path to achieving a $1 trillion economy by 2030, despite the hardship and challenges confronting Nigerians. Tinubu disclosed that the removal of forced subsidy and reforms in the foreign exchange market, alongside increased revenue mobilization and investment in critical infrastructure, were necessary to move the country away from years of economic uncertainty and towards sustainable growth. And the Director General of the National Center for Control of Small Arms and Light Weapons, DIG Johnson Kokuma, retired, has dismissed allegations in a viral video claiming that persons arrested over the seizure of illegal arms at the Tinkan Island port were sponsored by the National Security Advisor, Nuhuri Badu. Addressing journalists on Tuesday, which is today, in Abuja during the Joint Security Spokesman's briefing, Kokuma said he was personally present at the Tinkan Island port when the Nigerian Customs Service handed over 399 assorted automatic rifles intercepted at the port. And also, the Oyo State government has announced Monday, September 14, 2026 as the commencement date for the 2026-2027 academic session across schools in the state. The government disclosed this via its official X handle, directing all public and private schools to commence the full academic program from the first day of each term in accordance with the approved school calendar. Also in the news, the Federal High Court in Abuja has commenced hearing in the suit seeking to stop the conduct of the 2026-2027 local government elections in Oyo State. The hearing commenced today before Justice Obiora, who ordered the plaintiff to serve the originating summon on the defendant and the Oyo State Independent Electoral Commission and the Independent National Electoral Commission. And finally, the former UK Prime Minister, Keir Starmer, has announced he is to stand down as an MP to focus on a role in international affairs. The move will trigger a by-election in the London seats of Holborn and St Pancras, along a Labour stronghold which he has represented since 2015. And that's the news update. Do join us again at 8 p.m. for the national news. Remember to call or WhatsApp Wales Radio Newsroom on 091-6893-2000 for any eyewitness account. I am Kunle Olowo. 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

Of course, darling, you and I will make a better day. A very beautiful, beautiful evening to you. How are you doing? Today is the first day in the month of September. 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Welcome to Homework with Auntie Tolu on Wales Radio. 89.3 FM, your preferred wholesome radio, and we are reaching you live from Wales Broadcasting House along Alafi Avenue, Oluyole Estate, Ibadan. Welcome to the show. Homework with Auntie Tolu is a program for children, and it is a quiz session where you get to answer questions in mathematics, English language, and current affairs. And if you're able to answer the questions correctly, then you get to win yourself airtime courtesy of Wales Radio 89.3 FM. And the rules, very simple, all right? All you have to do is to put a call through to the studio. Now, once you call, ensure that you are as far away from your radio set as possible. That is very important. It's the first rule for any sort of engagement on radio. So the moment you start dialing, please step away from your radio set. That's one. Number two is that you have to be the one to answer the questions yourself. So no one is allowed to answer for you. Not mommy, not daddy, uncle, auntie, sister, brother, neighbor. No one is allowed to answer for you. You have to be the one to answer the questions yourself. And so, the moment I hear someone else whispering to you, that could amount to you getting disqualified. And we don't want that to happen, right? Besides, we're all children of God, yeah? Yes. So, because of that, we have to always exhibit honesty and integrity, okay? Okay, good. So remember that you have to be the one to answer the questions yourself. On the show, you get three trials. So if you call the first time and you're unable to answer, you can call again the second time and the third time. But after the third time, we'd have to give a chance to other people to be a part of the show, okay? Okay, great. Now, like I said, you have three trials, so you can call first, second, and third time. So once you put a call through, you tell me your name, tell me where you're calling from, your class, and your age, and then you go ahead to pick your number. So we have questions 1 to 35 for mathematics, questions 1 to 35 for English language, and questions 1 to 100 for current affairs. So whatever number you pick is a question you get to answer on the show. Okay? Are we cool? Okay, so if we're ready, then let's get straight to it. The phone lines to call are 0916-893-1000. 0916-893-1000. Or 0915-333-4893. 0915-333-4893. And you can also call 0911-333-3893. 0911-333-3893. Those are the phone lines for you to call to be a part of the show. Remember that if you're able to answer the questions correctly, then the airtime, courtesy of Wales Radio 89.3 FM, is all yours. 0916-893-1000, 0915-333-4893, or 0911-333-3893. Those are the phone lines for you to call to be a part of the show this evening.

0: 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And Homework with Auntie Tolu is a quiz session where you get to answer questions in mathematics, English language, and current affairs. And if you're able to answer the questions correctly, then you get to win yourself airtime courtesy of Wells Radio 89.3 FM. The rules are very simple. Once you put a call through to the studio, please ensure that you are far away from your radio set. You have to be the one to answer the questions yourself, so no one is allowed to answer for you. All right? So if you call the first time and you don't get it, there's a chance for you to call the second and the third time. But after the third time, we'd have to give a chance to other people to be a part of the show. All right? Okay. 0916-893-1000, 0916-893-1000, or 0915-333-4893, 0915-333-4893. You can also call 0911-333-8933. Okay, we have the first call. Hello.
1: Hello.
0: Hello.
1: Yeah, good evening.
0: Hello, good evening.
1: Yes, ma. Good evening, ma.
0: Good evening. What is your name?
1: My name is Ayomide from Ibadan.
0: Okay. Ayomide, this program is a program for children. Thank you so much for calling. Again, this is a program for children, not for adults. Thank you so much. 0916-893-1000, 0915-333-4893, or 0911-333-8933. Those are the phone lines for you to call to be a part of the show. Remember that this is a program for children. 0916-893-1000, 0915-333-4893, or 0911-333-8933. Those are the phone lines for you to call to be a part of the show.

0: 0916-893-1000, 0915-333-4893. You can also call 0911-333-893. Those are the phone lines for you to call to be a part of the show this evening. 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And Homework with Auntie Tolu is a quiz session where you get to answer questions in mathematics, English language, and current affairs. And if you're able to answer the questions correctly, then you get to win yourself airtime, courtesy of Wells Radio 89.3 FM. Okay, we have a call. Hello, darling. Hello.
1: My name is Fikayo.
0: Your name is what?
1: Fikayo.
0: Fikayo. Fikayo what?
1: Oni.
0: Fikayo Oni. Okay, where is Fikayo calling me from?
1: From Kuala.
0: From Kuala. Welcome to the show, darling. I can hear myself on your radio. Could you please turn down the volume on your radio set?
1: Okay.
0: Okay. So what class are you and how old are you?
1: Year two. Yes.
0: And you are how old?
1: 8.
0: 8 years old. I can still hear myself on your radio, darling.
1: Yes.
0: So please switch off your radio.
1: Okay.
0: Okay, darling, please do well to call back. 0916-893-1000, 0916-893-1000, or 0915-333-4893, 0915-333-4893, or you can call 0911-333-3893. 0911-333-3893. Those are the phone lines for you to call to be a part of the show. This is Homework with Auntie Tolu. And like I said before, Homework with Auntie Tolu is a quiz session where you get to answer questions in mathematics, English language, and current affairs. And if you're able to answer the questions correctly, then you get to win yourself airtime courtesy of Wells Radio 89.3 FM. The rules are very simple. Once you put a call through to the studio, please ensure that you stay far away from your radio sets. That is very important, okay? You have to be away from your radio set. You have to be the one to also answer the questions yourself. So no one is allowed to answer for you. All right? No one is allowed to answer for you. Not mommy, not daddy, uncle, auntie, brother, sister. No one is allowed to answer for you. The moment I hear someone else whispering to you, or answering for you, that could amount to you getting disqualified. Okay? So, remember that even if you don't get it the first time, you can always call again the second time and the third time. Alright, so you have three trials, on the show. Once you put a call through, tell me your name, where you're calling from, your class, and your age. And then you go ahead to pick your number. So I have questions 1 to 35 for mathematics, questions 1 to 35 for English language, and questions 1 to 100 for current affairs. 0916-893-1000, 0915-333-4893, or 0911-333-893. Okay, we lost that call. Do well to call back. 0916-893-1000, 0915-333-4893. Or 0911-333-3893.

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1: You might know excellence sports mark everybody. 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
1: Lisandro Martinez no play like saying
0: all transfer rumors.
2: That one they play 2-1. The last victory be for Xavi before he carry load commotes for Barcelona.
0: Okay now, Monday to Friday, 6 PM to 7 PM. 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

0: 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Or 0911-333-893. Those are the phone lines for you to call to be a part of the show. If you're just joining, Homework with Auntie Tolu is a program for children. It is a quiz session where you get to answer questions in mathematics, English language, and current affairs. Mathematics, English language, and current affairs. And if you're able to answer the questions correctly, then you get to win yourself airtime courtesy of Wales Radio 89.3 FM. The rules are very simple. Once you put a call through to the studio, please ensure that you stay as far away from your radio set as possible. That is very important. You have questions in mathematics, English language, and current affairs. Hello? Hello? Hello?
1: Hello?
0: Hello? Hello, good evening, darling.
1: I'm fine, ma.
0: Please switch off your radio set.
1: Okay, I'll switch it off.
0: What is your name?
1: My name is Elizabeth Olaoke.
0: Elizabeth what?
1: Olaoke.
0: Olaoke, okay. Where is Elizabeth calling from?
1: Oduono.
0: Okay, calling from Oduono.
1: Yes, ma.
0: All right, it's good to have you on the show, darling.
1: Ma?
0: I said it's good to have you on the show.
1: Yes, ma.
0: So what class are you and how old are you?
1: I am in JSS
0: 1. Okay, JSS 1, and you are how old?
1: I am 12 years old.
0: 12 years old. All right, welcome to the show, darling.
1: Yes, ma.
0: So you have 10 seconds each to answer questions in mathematics, English language, and current affairs.
1: Okay.
0: Okay. So we're going to start with mathematics.

0: We have questions 1 to 35. Pick your number.
1: Five.
0: Your radio is back on. Please switch it off.
1: Five.
0: Okay, question five. Hello?
1: Hello?
0: All right, question five says, solve 5x minus 8 equals 32. Okay, that is wrong, darling. Do well to call back. You have two more trials. 5x minus 8 equals 32. You collect like terms, so that means that minus 8 would have to cross on to meet 32. And, of course, once it crosses, it becomes positive. So we have 5x equals 32 plus 8, and that is 5x equals 40. Divide both sides by 5, and x would be 8. Do well to call back. 0916-893-1000, 0915-333-4893, or 0911-333-893, 0911-333-893. Those are the phone lines for you to call. Hello? Hello? All right, do well to call back. 0916-893-1000, 0915-333-4893, or 0911-333-893. Those are the phone lines for you to call to be a part of the show. Let's try this one. Hello? Hello? We lost our call. Do well to call back. 0916-893-1000, 0915-333-4893, or 0911-333-893.

0: Hello.
1: Hello, ma.
0: Hello, good evening, darling.
1: Yes, ma.
0: How are you doing?
1: I'm fine, ma.
0: What is your name?
1: My name is Zinat.
0: Zinat?
1: Yes, ma.
0: Zinat what?
1: Hamzat.
0: Zinat Hamzat. Welcome to the show, Zinat. Where is Zinat calling from?
1: Akwete.
0: Akwete. Welcome to the show. So what class are you and how old are you?
1: Yes, I'm promoting to SS3. I'm 14 years old.
0: Okay. Welcome to the show. Hello. Hello. All right. Hello. So you have questions 1 to 35.
1: Number 5.
0: Question 5.
1: Yes, ma'am.
0: Okay. I hope you have your writing material close to you.
1: Huh?
0: I said I hope you have your writing material close to you. All right.
1: Yes.
0: Question 5 reads, this is a simultaneous equation.
1: Ma?
0: I said this is a simultaneous equation. Solve.
1: Okay, ma.
0: 2x plus 3y equals 13. 2x plus 3y equals 13. 4x minus y equals 5. I'll give you 15 seconds for this.

Time up, darling. You would have to call back. All right, do well to call back. X will be equals 2 and Y equals 3. All right? X equals 2, Y equals 3. You pick one of the equations there, and then you could either use the substitution method or the elimination method. 0916-893-1000. Let us try to squeeze in one last call before we wrap up the show for today. 0916-893-1000. 0915-333-4893. Or 0911-333-893. Those are the phone lines for you to call to be a part of the show. One final call and we wrap up the show for today.

0: Hello? Hello?
1: Hello?
0: Hello, good evening, darling. Hello? All right, do well to call back.

All right, darlings, thank you so much for being a part of the show today. It's been amazing. Not to worry, next Tuesday is almost here. All right, I can see your calls, but I'm so sorry. Auntie Tolu has to go right now. Make it a date again next Tuesday at exactly 5 p.m. And on Saturdays, we meet from 7 a.m. to 8 a.m. on Wells Spelling Bee, which is a spelling bee competition. Continue to be good boys and good girls. And remember always that Auntie Tolu loves and cares about every one of you.

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6: Nani. 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Oh, wonderful! What a goal! And what a time! And what a place! What a place!
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0: How are you doing? Hello, my people. How are you doing? Are you feeling okay? Okay. Iba. How would not they feel not to welcome ourselves again to the parliament? So, yes, we said this one will be parliament. So, they also for the parliament. So, they also for assembly. This one a parliament of sports. Gaga. But I would need it. You should learn language, baby. Yeah. Oh, yeah. Welcome to the month of September. Be Arabia wada be season film. Raymond, do la ye tanatana. We don't enter the 9 months be that. Now, what's radio 89.3 FM. 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Oh yeah, yeah, now don't catch me because my name is no change at all. Sam Adeliri. But remember, you can simply and always call me Sadeliri. On a regular level, time to Tony, Ekagbera Wadebe. Ka funra wa ni gbogbo update bo se nlo aside sup aside go in the world of sports. Chief Oloye Raymond Tanatana Oracle Promax ide here with me in the studio. Gbogbo Manchester United near up my you sugbon first and foremost en ti mo pe ma bere pe nibo ni kini awon ka yin mo se you don't dey house ni ide cycle you don't top bike you dey fill station you dey market so you go buy wetin you go chow this evening you dey waka for road or you still dey work like Sadelere. The assignment no dey twisted at all o, na to press and rest and well. Let the person where they beside you feel the vibe, feel the energy, feel the entertainment, feel the rumor, feel the gist. Eti mo pe gbogbo transfer window yet ti fe tilekun gbogbo. Oh yeah, Jagbera wa debe as the matter take be o. Eba first born of sport ope gogo funre himself he dey here with me inside the studio and together we go run the level, together we go run the package, make everything stop. Oh yeah, no time to check time oh, because we go still enter market kalopolowo 1 or 2 lori TikTok e lanfa ni lati wo wa te ba gba agbon Raymond, make you just search for Raymond joni waju so leyin ko ni nkan Raymond yen lasan na ni. You go see us there. Agbon ti Sadelere now wa lori TikTok, just search for Sadelere. You go see us there. To ba wa je lori Blue App gaga. I dey talk about Facebook. I don't dey see my people, my mama Adekunle Ojo Christiana. Oh yeah, happy new month to you male. She galanti, she durore. E kan search for Wells Radio 893 FM fan page. Iyen lori Facebook, Wells Radio 893 FM fan page. Log on to ba ti tebe yen. You go see as our face show, as our shoe shine, as everything sup to galanti to durore. Then ba ti wa wole, no forget to like it, to share and to drop your comment. Oh yeah, ma sabali mukan because I've opened the microphone there. Adekunle Ojo Christiana Mimile dear. She said good evening and well done, sir. Great job. Keep it up. Happy new month to you all. Oh yeah, happy new month to you too. Raymond Tanatana, happy new month to you. Now Mamsi Adekunle Ojo Christiana. Now she they greet you, dear. Oh yeah, Stella. La. Anybody to buy will go down. If you like it, pay you now. You know, cause I'm oh te kalara mo ti se composing yeah. Stella talk say Sadelere. How you na dey feel? Chief Raymond Oracle Promax, good evening. Ope the first happy new month to everyone who. Oh yeah, Stella bo ni gbogbo e. Raymond ojo la fe gbe Stella wa sori MIC Langodo ti e.
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0: 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She early of the season, they play one last season. So ba kilo wa sele clip ta ri eleyi ni ti AI ni abi
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0: 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Oh yeah, want it, Milori Facebook, oh, want it, body wally, abida kumbodo, what if eh, say happy new month, I did a rich Raymond and Mr. Okpe Ayola, watching you live from Oluyole, Chelsea all the way, as Stella talk, he say, Igberaga. Igberaga, you pass a lori, just a win. Ni na October 31st na Stafford Bridge you dey come o first calm down Tony Adeolu Anthony Joshua Temi ti o jese he says sir did 100 for you boss Mr. Raymond Mr. Okpe good evening how was your day up Gunners Arsenal for life our champion yen I still at talk say your stadium njo cause I watch it o da meta a meta ni
1: taleshi ma gbe
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0: 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Se roof won jo against Ipswich. Tabi o. Tori gbogbo wa la ri, gbogbo wa. Bi won se ba new fan o se wa ri stadium ni to jo.
1: Ti ba tin bori inu yin o ndun. So tori pe Man U lu yan 5-1 e wa yi ni pe stadium
0: ni jo. O ti di emotional down.
2: E ti gbogbo wa ri. Tantanika won na yan 5-1.
1: E lo ma logo. Oju yin o ri kankan.
0: God, I beg. Oh, yeah, no time to check time when we enter news to give now the update as it be. Ejabe, lati ese kuku, no time to check time. Papa, as the matter take be. John Vent Emmanuel League Cup. Iyen shin test. Waju on the regular level. Emadek back. We pay semi-final, especially final. Oma Timba. I did there last week. Raymond, have you, you know, see the video? It there on top there. Page there. I did there where I go give players lecture. Yes, John Vent Emmanuel League Cup. Now in the comments, yes, Adelere. Oh, yeah. Can't give our players them lecture but they debate let me face once a meji to kokokba before they continue the other games now yeah give them the lectures and follow them talk oh say dadan they bani talent egbodo mobile she balance la ni talent at education ejen kuro mbe sugbon don't forget say that particular final tori pe that day John Vent won fun alebun repete oh sugbon final yen John Vent ti wa ni ebun tegba yo timba junyen lo bi yen se je niyan la agbon ti Emmanuel Cup ti draws I want results if anyone says Bati Jade, Mama Besini Leti. Oh, yeah, more talk about the Falconet. They play friendly game today. The Nigerian under 20 women national team. I want that 20 lagman to be ring. Where will they call Falconet? Now they follow South Korea play international friendly lonely Tuesday. Now 1-1 the team take finish as draw at Falconet. Now their first score for the 29 minutes. Mary Mamudu. Now he first puts Nigeria ahead though with one well taken finish. Koto di pe South Korea. What that cock madam? 78 minutes. Now they take Duan 1-1. Team 1 at the penalty. New. Esheki. Abesheki. Anyway and away. Now so that one end 1-1 for the friendly game between Falconet and the South Korea Mata. Oya Shapali King Krobe King Losi Kafo. Ajotori Sibola Fesek Banile Adulawo. And they talk about the Confederation of African Football. In here Kafo. Gagagaga. They done the old extensive discussion over possible expansion of the use of VAR. In here VAR. The video assist referee technology gbogbo yin le mo va na on top the matter na in the talk is a sherry o ati CAF Champions League ati CAF kini CAF Champions League ati Confederation Cup I want make with the use waiting, make with the use VAR. Lati quarter final stage. Currently VAR na quarter final stage. Now in the compulsory ammo. Sete bati file wa quarter final. Dun egbodo ni VAR. However, one team make a conclusion o. Shugbo gege bi deliberation. Ti wan she lowo lowo. Te don de think about her. Say that's VAR. Eja sun so wo ke si. Koma je wikwe quarter final ni kan. Aje kpe ye vwaan. 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the technology for African club football particularly during the group stage where VAR they currently unavailable lawa lawa bayi ni group stage be ba ni VAR no problem until quarter final to ba ti ni bayi o je ya gidi ni punishment lodo CAF niyan when we talk say boya tori pe Nigeria o ti wo quarter final ati re ton ma force e maybe see as the matter go be oya shapali e je n kuro nbe kin lo sodo Eric Chell the coach of the Super Eagles e mo pe 2 in 1 na yin dey do for present matter oh yes the matter take be on top Eric Chell level now in the don't talk say guy oh yeah for us Super Eagles let now more talk about the Olympic Eagles yeah want you log by Olympic don't prepare for 2028 Olympic oh yeah Eric Chell tini okay no problem Emma Jadagbogbo papo more do a separate Nigerians Olympic Eagles they don't step up preparation for the Los Angeles 2028 Olympics Olympic game Emma we play Los Angeles ni gbogbo iyan ti ma sele with Super Eagles coach Eric Shekochil he don't appoint Bright or say I or Zebagbe he don't appoint Amu no be only Amu no be only Ozebagbe he carry come or to pay Diran Deniran Ortega he say oh yeah immediately ewa the assistant coach eh yin baba mi shishe for Olympic Eagles no be Super Eagles e must get here wrong you ogba wan ye wole specifically for Olympics in you na he talk say for the preparation Chel Eric Chel who go oversee the Nigeria under 23 side. Now in talk say the appointment of the two young coaches. Now in they based on their impressive technical profile and their potential. Say what mejeji if you talk about Bright or Sai or Zegbabe at Deniran Ortega. He said two of them that gets great potential to contribute to the team quest for Olympic qualification. Oh yeah, be and she learning. Yeah, no time to check time. Agent that they couldn't bear because other updates they grant where I won't give now on top of the show this evening. First and once a while, yeah, no, no be news again. Arsenal, they play with Aston Villa for the Villa Park. At the end of the day, Arsenal bori 1-0. 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Oh yeah guys, no time to check time. Oh, enter the main news as it they go, as it they come. Eja bere latori tani Gabriel Jesus Bobo Arsenal I will not take feel finally star boy you to low Gabriel Jesus 4 year stay for Arsenal it don't come to an end after the Brazilian don't complete a permanent switch to La Liga champions Barcelona loni deadline day gaga. 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
2: Sheriff wants to flick Mori Gege be head coach, like she manager for Inquati Barcelona, because most of our signings to want to share recently, Deco to just sporting director, on Lomonk, most of 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really much and quite due player, so also to ask for again, Nipa Gribe Zeus. 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
3: Okay, okay. 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
2: Yeah.
3: Oni Chelsea tani
2: 125.
3: 125. asal now. Mo shi mbo beno. Ah, Rashid Damilola, good evening. How sasa? Delere, it no good as you no pick my call. The band, they pay me somehow for body. I forgive up, eh? The deserved response. We are the king of England, the far, on top that one. Coach Igeni, good evening, my people in the house. Kilo Nchele, that we are using this band to enter program. Lord Joyce Chegun. Raymond Tonotona, Mr. Okwesa, Delere, as you quarter row. It's too early to say which club is doing well, but take note of Manchester United, because you know the stadium go play this time around. Gunners is the main team. We wait jejeli for over 20 years and we see the glory. Ah, mama, ojo pe won hype yin pe team mi ma se dada, to jo pe won to band yin
1: team won se dada beta Liverpool
3: an lojo an lojo an lojo oja o
1: parabale je da lo
3: God I beg.
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0: ati mata tek bi nto ba na yo na you sabi ko ye mi okay now o ya se ti gbo so ti ye yin se ti bo se lo aroma okay now bi station lagbi bi de yen ati mata bi ki lo sawe le bayi sin se ti gbo se ti mo se ti damo Bill Station and that app where we say you fit take run all your packages. Inye loju kan ko lo fa rara o. E lo si Play Store, inye Google Play Store, tabi lori Apple Store. Make na download Bill Station on top that one o. What to wan ran mi wipe eyan mewa na Emanuela, she supposed follow us talk like this but be like say she dey on transit. Na so she no get chance to follow us talk. Sugbon Emanuela ni eyan mewa to ba download the Bill Station loni to lo code Emanuela. Don't lo code yen lati fi referral code Emanuela. Just type Emanuela. Nibe to ba tin register, you go see, go ask you say na who refer you. To ba lo Emanuela yen. To ba wa recharge tan ko fi 1000 naira pere. Fi 1000 naira pere sori account re. They go sama 10 people 2000 naira. Na so it be 2000. Ki se pe 2000 do. 10 people 2000. You call the ask say wetin you fi use bill station do. You fi use and recharge, buy data, buy light, buy everything. We be say no go stress you. You fit do transfer, it no go stress you. You fit do bulk payment, it no go stress you. You fit collect loan, it no go stress you up to 50 million. No rebuild station, it could not know. They go just ask for basic collateral. I will be say you go take, if you run your business, I don't they tell Raymond, I don't they plan her more. Ati lo wallet have a visit collateral gari business ya as the matter take be na so that one bill don't forget save with bill station you fit use and book flight to ko lo far around everything irorun lo ba de o billsta bookership spell it by say tion bill station niyan to ba ti wa register tan pelu bvn or your nin. No go the form age when no day because na standard app. No be app where they take do magumago. No be app where they take do ijoba phone ten yo. So therefore, to ba fe lo BVN a BNIN. Je ko je to correct gagagaga to wa link pelu phone number re ni o to ba fe ma gba error because I don't see some people wey go dey tell me say that they try register the thing no gree go. Just use your correct details, e go sup, e go work on top bill station. No forget say security features too dey there. No be kini wey be say you go run and you go dey fear say they fit carry your money go rara o. Security features dey there. Also, eyin oloja, don't forget say with bill station e lanfa ni lati gba POS your fe ni o. Oh, fe gagagagan. Ibi kibi to ba wu kewa. They go send them to you. Ele to fe lo fi bi 25,000, 30,000. Vi lo ra POS ma. A saw na. Oh ya download. Kan download bill station. Lori phone ure. Kosi shekini. Kosi make request. Wa ati report them back with POS. Wa bere. Pe so ni kan ni. Abo si se fe gba. Wa click. Ipe wo si se fe gba ni. Wa de ni ko fill and one form. Kan. No hidden charges. Oh ni san wo kan. Free delivery. Wa gbe pa mbi to ba wa ni. Lo si bere si lo ti e. Ko de si awon hidden charges. Ipe to ba ti kadi bo. O lo wo kan tu wa maja. Elo bere. Gbogbo bi to tin lo. Loke o ya ni. For naughty. Bill station. Don rampart. De. For south west. Yeah. ESFO. Inye lo shun. Labuja. Leko. De don de use them to de. You get chance to join the party. For Ibadan. Yeah. Bi ye she je langwi. Bi be ye ni ye. O ya pa pa pa. Inye guys. Mo go straight up to Chelsea. As the matter take be. She gone before I enter Chelsea. Victor. Ayomidio ni. Bo Real Madrid. He say good evening. Sadiri. Watching you from Odona up Madrid. Aregba Shola Rose. Yeti day. What's up now, mama? How you day? Happy new month. Yeti day talk. Say welcome on board and happy new month. Sport assembly. Watching you from Olodo on top that level. Now, so she dey greet us. Up Chelsea. Blues for life. Ido Wutaiwo. I cite you. Say up Manchester United. Aromodomo. Iya Oniru. I cite you too. He say good job, bro. On top that one. Adebayo Timileyin Timoni. He say Timoni Baba from Iyana Fadipe. Oh yeah, you guys. Say finally. Eja lo sori Chelsea. Manchester City, Enzo Fernandez, desperate signing, abi good signing for our Mejeji, Ojo Lefi, especially for Man City.
1: Yeah, loju woye temi kun se desperate signing fun Manchester City ta ba wo Enzo Fernandez o ti sese pelu oluko ni Enzo Maresca ninu iko Chelsea only playing time ni abe Enzo Maresca so mi we pe o ma ni issue ninu iko Manchester City Rodri ti fi Manchester City sile so competition wa nu team because Anderson den Ayu Buadi ti won gbe lati inu iko Lille so pelu experience Enzo Fernandez mi we pe 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

0: on striker Aquilatima, I guess, goes on. 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But boy, man, if you go, boy, my friend, what strike a car? 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
1: I be striker, Arsenal play with the first nine, Lano. 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
1: to I'll be for any player.
0: For any player, because those who are more prudent.
1: Listen.
0: One, not get every man, you know, man, you know, can no one in that Liverpool, at tells, yes, I'm making the man know be any player, be any one low lower. You know that Nikon will low lower. Away to one winning any season, so once you are more prudent, once you
2: feel if I want to walk away, but you did final matter, final death.
0: So, exactly, so pray once you are more prudent, that's the people passing now.
1: 0916893 1000. Hello,
3: Sage Lady.
1: Yes, boss.
3: Oh,
1: yeah, now,
3: tell me what you are
2: doing. Echo, let's
3: talk
0: about you. Okay, sir, up going, I never work alone.
3: Up brain.
2: Rain forever.
1: It will rain forever.
2: Rain also once. I pray up on go.
3: Ojo
2: Larry. Go go your low ojo.
0: Ibo ojo to run so funy.
2: Ojo run no
1: travel. Jack any to make that so to cut that so. Oh yeah, boom. Tony, long but just up pray.
0: Sherry, ojo to run no travel. Low bad network. Yeah. You know, okay. Tomorrow time by ojo so run. Oh, anyone show run? Gangan in. Okini is in daddy. But don't let this shadow cause Manchester United.
1: Okay, as the matter take be. Oh yeah, and sorrow can lori Asna. Remember, you are not bad with Asna. Could you can't look Bobo Tony? That's a big player.
2: Yeah, but Baku, you can't look Bobo Tony because in contrast, Asna nigga, oh, Jew, player, and law. So to me, look, Asna need the striker.
1: Mm-hmm.
2: But Teba Wasna, one king, Laura, Agbabo, need to rip a fair rap player. One rap quality player, when they are right profile. 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
1: Okay, eja wo, eja share on full lines, yeah. Hello?
3: Daily.
1: Yes, boss.
3: Sorry,
2: what? Echo, lesser.
3: Yes, sir. You talk me. Damn,
1: sir. Yes, sir. Coach, you
3: look sorrow. All right, now coach me. Man, see, a sorrow, Lori, don't see.
1: Okay,
3: that's now we bring it. Actually, have the average the Real Madrid.
0: Atletico Madrid.
3: I know. Atletico Madrid, sorry.
1: Yes, sir.
3: Nkan ti mo wa ni pe a no ti won play game abana no kan play ni bo bench Arsenal mo ri awon to wa bench yen mo wo pe awon to wa bench gan another team another 11 ni everybody to ba wole no team yi lati to ma yo anybody out of because then ayo asadaru na to wa ni bench yen and bu mo se ro na lo se ri gba to di pe corner because igba ti Harvard to the quarter for you perform below expectation. More expect the key, Gokores go wally. But coach him on, got he only two of his two of his wally. Our eyes are today, go wally now. I feel no, no, I go. One wally, one shake, one shake, one day go in. But if you at the end of this month, Gokores to one bay, load you at theta, who believe you pay, who should perform home. Can you worry? Harvard's in a baby. Because like Mr. Raymond is solid, the Arsenal don't just go for any player. Two but need any particular place. You where you want him, you want to tell that the Evo muscular, but she love being injured. I know it. If not for that one, look be cause I ain't by you. I should be my too late. Ain't seen by you. Because one need target player. To one fake be. Go to the one beside that look be any player. Any good player. Somebody learning. What kind of time so he?
1: All right, thank you, coach. On top of that level, thank you. Okay, now Kendi Abiola Papi on top Facebook. He said, good evening, Broski. Probably you should help us to spell referral code name because I typed Emanuela. It's showing invalid referral code. Thanks. All right, Kendi and everybody, we want to download that Bill Station app to collect that bonus where they give presently. I don't confirm from the app director here, and they don't tell me say make we no be Emanuela, now just Ella E double L A E L L A. They about to type Ella see referral code here E L L A. Naimi could be Koniko invalid referral code Ella. ELLA na so te ba ti wa download the TTF referral code ELLA si eko fi 1000 naira si pere they expect your 2000 or 1000 na the each one you go do it you go drop language bibe 0916 893 1000 0915 333 4893 or 0911 33 33 893. Okay, now both we the wait for the phone lines to enter. You don't enter here. Hello.
4: Yeah, good evening, sir. Then the Raymond telephone open.
2: Good evening, sir. Good evening, Baba.
4: Yeah, new month to you guys.
1: Yeah, so happy new month, Baba.
4: Mr. Emmanuel from Akade.
1: All right, now.
4: Sir, then the Raymond telephone.
1: Ah, I don't come.
4: Ah, it's your Raymond. She said, "Taku girl, you know, lie."
1: I don't give a damn.
4: Well, kudos to him. Kudos to him. You can see us for safe. No Allah.
2: Thank you.
4: Because you are doing a really step up. You go into the and do the needful. So I prefer. I want to talk about the transfer. But if I talk, we will finish and as I'm going to go. So I will just say that team moments you are doing is all we will finish and when we get like close, put it to you.
1: All right. As it be, Emmanuel, no vex. If you call us on top, another line. I giddy laughing, but also we know if we hear you well at all. Maybe we don't use that one. Waste time. Oh yeah, guys, more go straight top to the matter where they here because okay, call don't enter here. Hello. Hello. Okay, Mr. All right, thank you. On top of that one, Anthony Joshua. Oh, yeah, more go straight quickly. Breaking news, Conti Shelley, as the matter baby, Scott McTominay, Otigba, we pay on first shape corrective heart surgery for, Ilera Rare. He won't do corrective heart surgery. In fact, in Club Napoli, they don't confirm and say the 29-year-old now developed one heart condition where they know as Milda Beninga. At a mere medical student, if you pronounce them better. But according to medical experts, the toxin are irregular at reading more at the pump. But you come up pump, you need beam. At the
2: one pump. You want to be beam.
1: Be see regular.
2: Beam. Bad one. You beam now, poly, because a moment compare rule, you can see, you can touch the sea, Fletcher, Manchester United. Last year, but Fletcher, you need issue. In county she be to ba retire ni so o she ka ma le ri Anthony McTominay lo recovery won pelu surgery to fe lo she yen
1: after international break won ti e ni date pe bayi lo le time bayi lo le pada wa sugbon won ni dandan o gbodo lo se corrective surgery yen
0: sheri ah to ba se tan commission pa won to fe se surgery fun awon to je pe won gbongbon dada and again o gbodo o
1: ti kanu
0: eh well ele so pe
1: ni tamilan tamper pelu football career
0: exactly sheri and attack pe ko pe tamper o gbodo rest well
1: ko ma rush e pada wa
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0: aye wo ni jo eh as na don't listen to us today sabi we wetin now for am him no change opo e okay, catch up later tomorrow by 7:30 Gbogbo ogun pe kai wo fun ma jo. 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
1: Lati 1901. In everything where you do, make sure say you no put hand for trouble, make sure say your roof no leak. Ma said I me be the king of prince and princess. Amuloko. Somebody let my name your party on radio. Tomorrow we go give you proper countdown of how the transfer takes so up. But remember you can simply and always call me Sade Liri. Until tomorrow now, bye for now.

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4: You are welcome to Deliverance Room with Venerable Dr. Toby Adeyeoluwa. We pray that deliverance, healing, and restoration becomes your portion as you listen.
5: You are welcome to this session of Deliverance Room. Kindly invite your family and friends. God bless you as you do so in Jesus' name. Father, we ask that you open our eyes to the wondrous truth of your word. Thank you because you have heard us. In Jesus' name we have prayed. Amen. We have decided to start sharing some testimonies about some of the things the Lord has done, especially through this protocol of redemption of firstborns. And these testimonies are shared to encourage us and to build our faith. And we remember some years ago the story of a man in his 30s, late 30s, who had sought the face of God in the area of marriage. For every lady he had proposed to, every one of them had said no to him. This was somebody who had been settled in his profession, somebody who had built himself a house, somebody who was very godly, but yet every lady he proposed to was not willing to get married to him. It was someone that was very committed to God, and it was quite strange for somebody of his status to be rejected in every way. The only people that were interested in him were people that he was not interested in. And of course, that was a strange pattern. And so looking at that, we administered to him, conducted deliverance, and this pattern continued until we discovered that he was a firstborn. And this was presented to him, explaining the mystery of firstborns and how that strange afflictions come to firstborns. He submitted himself for the protocol of redemption of firstborns, and we prayed with him. He brought an offering before the altar, and that was used as a ransom, as substitution for him, based on the principle of the protocol of firstborns. This was done for him, and after the prayer, he got a revelation that while he knelt before the altar for prayers, he saw that the heavens opened and fire from heaven came down and picked the offering in his hands. This was a revelation that was shown to him. It was not shown to me, it was shown to him. And after he said that, I was excited, but this also made us understand that what we do before the altar is actually sacrifices being presented before the Lord, before a king spirit. And so when this was done for him, I knew that the Lord had answered our prayer. I knew that God was going to do something new in his life. Within the same month, he went to propose to another lady, and this lady said yes to him. What later happened was that every other lady he had proposed to before came back pleading with him to forgive them and that they would want to settle down to marry him. These were ladies that he had been on their kisses for years, but they came back begging him. It means there was something mysterious about the rejection by which they rejected him. Something kept them from saying yes to him. These are the things we have observed. Patterns, change patterns. We have always observed that Satan attacks many firstborns in their marriage, in their endeavor to get married, in their marriages and so on and so forth. May God give us understanding in the name of Jesus. There was a story of another lady, a good looking lady, who there was no man that was coming to propose to her. Not a man was going to marry her. And her situation was quite strange. Her parents brought her for prayers, and I explained to them that if this is your firstborn, it's good, it's better that you present this child to the Lord by the protocol of redemption of firstborns. And they decided to follow through with it. They presented an offering and they came before the altar and ministered to the child, to this lady in her late 20s. The next time I would see her, she was at the marketplace shopping for marriage. I said, this is strange. This is how God answers prayers. And we have seen it not in once, not twice, in cases of people who have actually been trusting God to settle down in the area of marriage, and God had intervened in their lives. These are the patterns we have observed. People of God, there are so many times the Lord wants to answer our prayers, but there are prophetic interventions that needs to come into it. And one of these prophetic interventions is redemption of firstborns. Redemption of firstborns. And as many as are listening to this broadcast, I would not use this opportunity to pray for firstborns listening to this broadcast at this time, that mercy will locate you in the name of Jesus. The Lord will bring deliverance your way in the name of the Lord Jesus. The power of God will come upon you mightily to fulfill purpose. Thank you, Father, because you have heard us. For in Jesus' mighty name we have prayed. Amen.
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0: Welcome back. Yesterday, part 3 of the series, Marriage is Sweet, began. And once again, there was so much to learn. Let's look at some of the key points Pastor Sarah made. She spoke about the roles of the husband and wife. The husband is the head of the home, the priest, protector, and provider. This headship, she explained, is not based on material wealth or possessions. It is a position established by God within the covenant of marriage. And the wife is his companion and helper, helping in the areas of priesthood, protection, and provision according to the demands of the present time. In other words, headship doesn't mean the man does everything alone. The woman was created as a suitable companion and helper, working alongside her husband as they do life together. So, in a sweet marriage, the husband leads and the wife supports and strengthens that leadership, both fulfilling their God-given roles together. Moving on, there's more teaching from part 3 coming your way. Stay tuned.
2: Man as the head in marriage. In marriage, the Bible often compares headship to the relationship between the physical head and the body. In the human body, the head serves as control center. The head houses sensory organs, the eyes, nose, and everything, and touch, which helps you interact with and understand the world around you. So the head receives information from the sight, from the hearing, the smell, the taste, the touch. It processes and interprets the information and then sends signals to the nervous system, which controls the movement and the course of action. So everything is conjured up here and signals are sent to the body. I want you to see marriage as a human being standing, the man being the head and everybody else as the body. The head cannot operate without the body. The body cannot operate without the head. That is what it means. So in marriage, there is no issue of control in this system. Because if head

0: wants to control movement, it will die. If it wants to restrict, it will die. And the body cannot control because the head must give it information. So both of them work in independence. They are interconnected. They need each other to operate. The brain regulates vital functions such as breathing, heartbeat, sleep, and temperature. Let me read it like this. The man regulates vital functions such as the life of the home, the tempo of the home, the peace and sleep and joy of the home, and how the home is. How do you look at somebody and say they are beautiful or handsome? Where do you look at? The face. Men, your house is ugly or beautiful or handsome by your face. The man is the face of his family. It is time they will say they are going to Pastor Sarah's house. But when Pastor Ina was alive, they would have said, we are going to Pastor Ina's house. And so the husband is the face of the family. I'm saying that to correct so many things. We have so taught the church wrong and have put so many burdens on the wives. So the head coordinates and controls most of the body's activities while allowing the body to respond to its environment. So just as the physical head serves the body, so a husband headship is meant to be a loving leadership, a responsibility, and a sacrifice. The husband is supposed to serve like the head serves the body, not dominate. The head does not dominate the body. They work in unison. Just as the physical head gives direction, so a husband gives direction to provide vision, guidance, and wise leadership. He leads, not the wife. Abraham led Sarah. Jesus led the disciples. Let's go to Galilee. Go and get communion elements. Go to that house. Jesus gave instructions. The disciples followed. Women do not lead a man. A woman should not lead a man. That is why I'm so angry with men who just follow women to America, to London, to somewhere. It's not right. Just sit down and say, babe, we are moving on. And you go there and you're washing plates. You see the men, they are doing WhatsApp stories, they are washing plates. Is that what God called you to do? A man leads. Meat is pulling dog. Have you ever seen where meat is pulling dog? The tail is pulling the dog. No, the dog pulls the tail. It is an abnormality for a woman to direct a home. It's not right. She's not the head. The man is the head. The man determines where you live. The man determines what you do, for crying out loud. If you don't want to be led, don't marry. So you lead yourself. But once you marry, the man leads. The day a woman led is where we are today. The day Eve took that apple and led. Is it not where we are today? Adam was minding his business, going with the instruction until a woman decided to lead. Everything is not money. Life is not money. So ladies, if you don't want to be led, you are free. It's your choice and it's your right. But if you are married, the man leads. As the head protects the body, so the husband protects his wife and family emotionally, spiritually, physically, to the best of his ability. As the human body makes decisions for the body, so the husband helps to lead in decision making, not as a dictator. Decisions should be made prayerfully with both of them. God also gave the woman the head so that she could help him, knowing that he will not always be able to think. Based on the situation and circumstance, he may not be able to think well sometimes, so he needs an input. As the head cares for the body, so the husband should nurture, cherish, and support his wife and family, seeking their well-being. The head will tell the body, sleep, rest. When you don't rest, what happens? Stroke. And some of you need to calm down. You need to calm down. The world will revolve without you. You don't have to be everything and do everything. And please, forget it when people are clapping for you. No, listen to your body. I know how to listen to my body. The head and the body work together. They listen to each other. They are interdependent. The body is not inferior to the head. They need each other. So should husband and wife. They should listen to each other. In a healthy marriage, husband and wife function as a team, each bringing unique strengths. Husband is the one that will say, we are moving offices. We are moving houses. And you help him to move the office. You help him to move the house. You don't stay there and say no. I just have a problem with this generation. Men following women. Women will decide to pack children and go and live somewhere and leave you. And you agree because of money. And you are here struggling with temptation, struggling with things not working out and all of that. Because you have abdicated your role. When a woman leads, a man has abdicated his role. That's what it means. I want you to know that the head serves the body. The husband serves the family. Ephesians chapter 5 verse 23. For the husband is the head of the wife, as Christ is the head of the church. And he is the savior of the body. Therefore, just as the church is subject to Christ, so let the wives be to their own husbands in everything. You say, Pastor, I cannot follow that man. No, just follow him and see, you obey and let God take care of the rest. Yeah, just follow the man. If he's spoiled, God will fix it and you continue. And you're not going to say, I told you so. No, you too can be wrong. Anybody can be wrong. Nobody has the monopoly of being wrong. Anybody can be wrong. So, if you're not going to follow the man in everything, leave him alone. And then you will begin to see the signs. When you are dating somebody, you say this, they say no, no, no. I also have an education, I also am whatever. After all, I bring in more money. Be careful, that is a danger sign. You know who will submit to you from the beginning. Now, they can also pretend to submit so that they marry. Any pretend you pretend, it will show in the marriage. So headship in marriage is not about power or superiority. It is about sacrificial love. It's about responsibility. And it's about servant leadership. Listen, head without love equal to control. Submission without dignity equal to oppression. So when your wife submits to you because you're commanding her all over the place, you're oppressing her. It's not submission. But when love, respect, and mutual service work together, marriage becomes a partnership that reflects God's glory and God's designs, and it becomes a sweet relationship.
1: Headship without love is control. Submission without dignity is oppression. In God's design for marriage, both love and honor must have their place. Part 3 of the series, Marriage is Sweet. The roles of the husband and wife will continue tomorrow. Don't forget to join Pastor Sarah.
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1: 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Moving forward with Pastor Sarah will continue tomorrow, same time on this station. God bless you.

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Here's the national news on Wales Radio 89.3 FM, your preferred wholesome radio. We're reaching you live from Wales Broadcasting House along Alafi Avenue, Oluyole Estate, Ibadan. I am Toluwaleke Ali. First, the headlines. Tinubu says reforms put Nigeria on track for $1 trillion economy by 2030. Federal government makes national tertiary education ranking compulsory. Oyo fixes September 14th for 2026-2027 school resumption. Court begins hearing on suit seeking to stop Oyo local government elections. Those are the headlines. Now the news in detail. President Bola Tinubu says the economic reforms introduced by his administration have placed Nigeria on course to achieve a $1 trillion economy by 2030, despite the hardship facing citizens. Tinubu stated this in Abuja, the second edition of the Asiwaju Scorecard Series and Policy Roundtable. Represented by the National Chairman of the All Progressives Congress, APC, Professor Nentawe Yowatda, the President said the reforms were strengthening the foundation for economic stability, growth and prosperity. The President said the administration's removal of fuel subsidy, reforms in the foreign exchange market, increased revenue mobilization and investment in critical infrastructure when necessary to move Nigeria away from years of economic uncertainty. He acknowledged that the measures had brought mixed reactions because of their impact on citizens' livelihoods. Tinubu maintained that the difficult decisions taken by his administration were necessary to place the country on a path of sustainable economic growth. The federal government has made participation in the National Tertiary Education Ranking Exercise compulsory for all universities, polytechnics and colleges of education across Nigeria. The Minister of Education, Dr. Tunji Alausa, announced this in Abuja today during a meeting with the Nigerian Tertiary Education Ranking Advisory Committee, which was formerly known as the Nigerian Universities Ranking Advisory Committee. Alausa said expanded ranking framework would promote quality, accountability, institutional performance and global competitiveness in the tertiary education sector. He added that the exercise would provide institutions with clear benchmarks to assess their performance, identify areas for improvement and encourage healthy competition. The minister said the 2026-2027 ranking exercise for universities would begin this month, while the committee would determine when polytechnics and colleges of education would be included. He added that the government would develop guidelines to formalize the exercise and communicate the compulsory participation requirement to heads of all tertiary institutions. The Oyo State Government has announced Monday, September 14th, 2026 as the commencement date for the 2026-2027 academic session across public and private schools in the state. The government made this known through its official X handle, directing all schools to commence the full academic program from the first day of each term in line with the approved school calendar. It also directed schools to observe all public holidays declared by the federal and state governments, stressing that compliance with the approved 2026-2027 academic calendar is mandatory. The government warned that schools found violating the calendar would face prescribed penalties. The state government added that schools operating international curricula and seeking to use academic dates outside the approved calendar must apply for calendar flexibility in line with existing guidelines.

0: The Federal High Court in Abuja has commenced hearing in a suit seeking to stop the conduct of the 2026-2027 local government elections in Oyo State. The case was filed by Akinloye Oyeniyi from Ogbomoso, who is challenging aspects of the revised electoral timetable issued by the Oyo State Independent Electoral Commission, OISEC. During today's proceedings, Justice Obiora Iguatu ordered the plaintiff to serve the originating summons on OISEC and the Independent National Electoral Commission, INEC. The judge subsequently adjourned the case to Thursday, September 10, 2026, for a report on the service of the court processes on the defendants. Oyeniyi, through his counsel, Ayo Omoliakben, is challenging OISEC's proposed verification and screening of candidates for the forthcoming council elections. He wants the court to determine whether OISEC's powers under the 1999 Constitution and the Electoral Act are limited to verifying candidates' documents and do not extend to screening candidates. Alhaji Oriyomi Hamzat and members of his media and campaign team have paid court a visit to Wells Radio 89.3 FM in Ibadan, seeking collaboration and support within the media space as he pursues his political ambition in Oyo State. The visit provided an opportunity for Oriyomi and his team to engage with the management of the radio station and explore areas of mutual collaboration beyond the 2027 political activities. Speaking during the visit today, Alhaji Oriyomi said the greatest hope for the future of Oyo State lies in the people of the state and their ability to make the right choice.
1: The hope for the future of Oyo State is for the Oyo State people to choose right.
0: The delegation was received by the management of Wells Radio 89.3 FM, led by the general manager, Mr. Ayo Emmanuel Ojo, alongside Pastor Chukwu Nwachukwu and Reverend Dr. Oke, who are members of the Wells Radio board.

0: The Niger Customs Service has generated 1.38 trillion naira in revenue between July and August 2026, recording the increase through technology-driven operations, improved trade facilitation, and stronger border enforcement. The National Public Relations Officer of the Service, Abdoulaye Mewada, disclosed this today in Abuja during the Joint Security Agency spokesperson press briefing. It said the service collected 784.65 billion naira in July and 595.58 billion naira in August. Mewada said the Apapa Area Command recorded a historic monthly revenue of 323 billion naira in July, its highest ever. He added that the command also set a new single-day revenue record of 28.1 billion naira on August 18, surpassing the previous record of 20.1 billion naira set in September 2025. The customs spokesman said the service processed 90,985 single goods declarations and 8,873 pre-arrival assessment reports during the two-month period. He added that 9,322 export containers carrying agricultural produce, manufactured goods, solid minerals and other items were also processed between July and August 26. And that's it on the national news for tonight. Before we end the news, here are the highlights. President Bola Tinubu says the economic reforms introduced by his administration have placed Nigeria on course to achieve a $1 trillion economy by 2030, despite the hardship facing citizens. The federal government made participation in the National Tertiary Education Ranking Exercise compulsory for all universities, polytechnics and colleges of education across Nigeria. The Oyo State government announced Monday, September 14th, 2026 as the commencement date for the 2026-2027 academic session across public and private schools in the state. The Federal High Court in Abuja commenced hearing in a suit seeking to stop the conduct of the 2026-2027 local government elections in Oyo State. The case was filed by Akinloye Oyeneyi from Ogbomoso, who is challenging the aspects of the revised electoral timetable issued by OISEC. The bulletin was compiled and edited by Temitope Akinkwolie. Stay connected with us on all social media platforms at Wales Radio 893. 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I am Toluwaleke Ali. Thank you for listening. God bless you.
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love. You know, sometimes love isn't always about the grand entrance. Sometimes you don't even know when it arrives. You know, maybe sometimes love isn't all about, you know, arriving with the flowers, the candlelight, the dramatic proposals, or even the perfectly written messages. Maybe sometimes love is just about sitting behind someone after a long day, and then you don't have to just say a word, because they understand you and exactly how you feel. It's about noticing their smile isn't, you know, quite the same today, when you can tell that this person's smile is different. It's about remembering that they have an important meeting and, you know, just checking in afterwards to say, oh, how did your meeting go? It's about knowing when to talk and knowing when to just stay. And maybe sometimes love isn't in the things that we post, you know, the conversations that nobody hears, the sacrifice that no one sees or even applauds, the difficult decisions that two people make just because they care more about their relationship than proving a point. Maybe love is that person who knows your story but doesn't use it against you. The one who has seen your vulnerable side and still chooses to be tender with you. The one who knows your flaws and doesn't constantly remind you about them. The one who can disagree with you without disrespecting you. Because thinking about it, anyone can love the beautiful version of you. But there's something extraordinary about someone who learns the complicated version of you and still chooses to understand you, even in that complication. And perhaps that's where love, you know, becomes more than an attraction. That's when love becomes friendship, becomes partnership, companionship. And it becomes a decision and commitment built between two people. And so tonight, let us explore that love. Welcome to Love Connect right here on Wells Radio 89.3 FM, your preferred wholesome radio. And we're reaching you live from Wells Broadcasting House along Alafi Avenue, Oluyole Estate, Ibadan. If this is the first time you're hearing the sound of my voice, welcome to Love Connect and welcome to Wells Radio. My name is Toluwaleke Ali, the radio princess. And every Tuesday night, you and I walk the corridors of love together. And in hand, me and you, together, forever. And of course, we do that in four different segments. The first segment of the show is the heart-to-heart segment, where we talk about really, really important issues that actually concern us as lovers. You know, conversations that sometimes can just be difficult, but these are the conversations that keep love going. And then we move on to the Vox Pop, where you hear the voice of everyday people talk about a particular conversation.
mostly about what we talk about on the Heart to Heart segment, so you can hear a diverse opinion about it. And afterwards, we move on to the Lover's Corner, which is where we get to share what real life lovers, you know, go through. Sometimes love isn't always the most perfect, and sometimes, I mean, as I would always say, even roses are thorns, and so sometimes they're just at crossroads. And right there is where we listen without judging. We just proffer possible solutions to help them navigate that difficult time in their marriage or relationship. And the final segment is the To My Special Person segment. And on the To My Special Person segment, that is where you get to give a shout out, put a call through to the studio, or send a text message, you know, giving a special shout out to your special person. 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

0: All right, welcome. Let us begin with the very first segment of the show for tonight, which is the Heart to Heart segment. And tonight's conversation is quite important. And a lot of people, you know, have certain expectations before marriage. And a lot of people are actually sitting comfortably on this table. And so today we're talking about what changes after marriage, expectations versus the reality of marriage. You know, before marriage, people tell you so many things. You know, they tell you marriage is beautiful. They tell you that once you find the right person, everything will just fall into place. And then you begin to imagine waking up beside the person that you love, eating together, laughing together, making plans together, traveling the world together, building a home together, and eventually growing old together. And yes, marriage can be beautiful. Matter of fact, marriage is beautiful. All right. But there's something that a lot of people would not tell you, and that is the fact that marriage isn't just about finding the right person. It is also about becoming the right partner. Because the moment you're done with the celebrations at the wedding, you know, the grand entrance, the dance, the food, you know, the side talks that you have, the gist about all those people that came to your wedding party, that's when reality begins. Because your wedding day lasts for one day. Say maybe you're from certain areas, 7 days, right? Or in some places, 5 days. Or in some places, 3 days. And that's your wedding. That's the end. But your marriage is going to be every single day after that. And then suddenly, the things that, you know, used to look really small begin to feel like a big deal, becomes important. Things that you overlooked while dating. Who is going to cook in, pay, who pays the bills, who cleans the house, how much time you spend with friends, you know, how often you should visit families, how you handle money, so many things. What happens when one person wants intimacy and the other person doesn't want it? So tonight we're talking about what changes after marriage, expectations versus the reality of marriage. Now, this is not to say that marriage is a beautiful thing. This is not to say that, oh, marriage is bad. No, that's not it. But there's a need to understand that your expectation is different from what the reality may be. Now, the first expectation that a lot of people have is marriage will make me happy. And then a lot of people say, oh, I can't wait to get married, so I'm just going to be very happy. Once I get married, I'll finally be happy. All the moments of heartbreaks I've gone through and so many more things. Some people believe that marriage will solve loneliness. Some people believe that marriage is a solution to their emotional insecurity. So people believe that getting married will automatically just make life more meaningful. But the reality is that marriage can only add to your happiness. Marriage cannot be the only source of your happiness. Your partner cannot be responsible for your happiness every single day. Because just like every other human, your partner will have their bad days. You will have your bad days. There'll be financial pressure. There'll be misunderstandings. There will be moments that you don't feel romantic. There'll be moments when you feel like you just need space. I just want to breathe. And there'll be moments you look at your spouse and then you say, well, what exactly is it that we're even arguing about? Why are you? Because you start to argue about, it could even be something as little as, what did you press it? Toothpaste from the bottom. You're supposed to press it on, you're pressing it from the top. You should press it in the bottom. Oh no, I pressed my own toothpaste from the middle. Because it is normal. Marriage doesn't automatically remove the problems of life. The only difference now is that you're facing those problems together as an entity. So you shouldn't enter into marriage thinking that, the moment I get married, my spouse will complete me. Enter marriage thinking that, yes, you both are two complete human beings who are choosing to build something together. Another expectation is, we're always going to be so romantic, you know, every time. There's just going to be the good morning, my love, kiss on the forehead, breakfast in bed, I miss you, you know, I can't wait to see you, but you just left the house now. Yes, now I already miss you, my love. Just stay on the call until you get to work. And all of those things, right? Yeah. But the moment that marriage comes in, it becomes different because there's so much more. There's the electricity bill. There's who's going to pick up the children. There's your conversation becomes, who, do you buy the bread I said you buy when you're coming? As funny as this may sound, there's a particular trend going online right now, and then they say, what do married people talk about? And then you look at the conversation, you're wondering, where's all the lovey-dovey that you expected before marriage? And now it's not, please quickly transfer the money. I don't even know what to cook. Just buy bread on your way. And that's what the conversation is about. The romantic conversation isn't really there because, babe, gas has finished. Come quickly so that you can help us fill the gas. And as funny as that may sound, right, it's just the reality. And it's not because your romance has automatically gone out the window. It's just because life has become more complicated and the reality would set in. There's so much more that you would have to do. Because marriage doesn't mean that you stop loving each other. But when it comes to staying consistent with that romantic side that you started with, it requires effort. You cannot expect your relationship to remain exciting automatically. It's not going to be like that. It's not, cause your relationship being as romantic as it was at the beginning, it's not going to continue to run like that, cause you're not an autopilot. Dating would naturally create opportunities for excitement, but marriage requires you to be very deliberate about creating those moments. You know, and it's not always the big thing. Sometimes it's just dinner at one very nice, you know, go to a fine diner and have fun. Sometimes it's just simply sitting together, watching TV after the kids must have gone to bed. Sometimes it could even be a thoughtful message. You know, sometimes it's even as simple as saying thank you, as simple as saying, oh, I'm proud of you, as simple as saying, I know you're tired, let me just handle this for you. Alright? And then, that's just, because marriage will teach you that love is not, it's not just a feeling. It's a behavior, it's a character trait. Alright? And then expectation 3 is that a lot of people expect that, we agree on everything. Because we love each other, we naturally just agree on everything. I mean, before I even complete my sentence, wait, he's already completing my sentence. See, you can actually love somebody deeply and still disagree with them. Yes. And disagreement is not a matter of you're messing with my mental health. I think that's even another conversation, because for some people, every simple conversation is toxic to them. Even having the difficult conversations is toxic. So, but that's a conversation for another day. You can love somebody and still disagree. In fact, marriage introduces you to areas of your partner's personalities that dating may never reveal. Or maybe just showed you maybe a very tiny little bit of it. Because you may disagree about money, about parenting, about where to live, career choices, you know. As little as what do you want to have for dinner or for lunch or for breakfast. So what now would save you is how you handle disagreement. So if already while you are dating, your partner is the type that whenever there's any issue, rather than talk about it or go silent, you can already imagine what's going to happen when you both get married. So it's not that you both will never argue. You'll learn to argue without destroying each other, without saying hurtful things to each other. You don't go saying things that you shouldn't say to your partner, all in the name of disagreement or in your defense because you're angry. So that's it. There's a difference between discussing a problem and attacking a person's character or personality. Another expectation is that, oh, money will be easy because we're two people coming together. And that's the thing. Because before marriage, you manage your own money by yourself, right? After marriage, money becomes a shared responsibility. You know, one person may be the spender, another person may be the saver. One person could be the investor, you know. Investing in everything. Another person may just be the chop life gang. I don't care about investment. Let me just spend my money because after all, you only live once. YOLO. So, as much as possible, this can also cause disagreements, but doesn't mean that, like I said, money can be very funny. Very, very funny. And that's just going to tell you that love doesn't automatically create financial compatibility. Nah. It doesn't create financial compatibility. So if he doesn't take initiative to say that, oh, I think you need this, let me get this for you, most likely you will not take that initiative later on. If she doesn't feel like, oh, I could want to get you a gift because, I mean, I necessarily don't have to say my money is my money, there's a very high chance that she wouldn't see the need to do it much later. So you need to, that's why you need to have honest conversations when it comes to money, right? Know what you're getting into. Do you want to run separate accounts? How do you handle emergencies? Do you want to have joint accounts? What are your financial goals? How do you save? Do you want to do, you pay for this one, I pay for this one? Because being married doesn't stop you from being financially responsible. Another one is, my partner will know what I need. He's supposed to know what I want now. He's my husband. She should know what I'm thinking already. She know my wife. Your spouse is not a mind reader. That can no happen. Your spouse is not a witch or a wizard. So the same way that when you're dating, you need to communicate. It's the same way that you also need, if you don't communicate, you're angry and you're stomping your feet on the ground and you expect me to automatically know why you're angry. I can't. I am so sorry. I don't read minds. I don't read palms. I don't read all of those things. So if you're angry, communicate. If you need help, ask. You see, I expect him to know that I need help. No. If there's something that hurts you, explain it. If you feel like you need affection, say that you need affection. If you are feeling overwhelmed, tell your partner about it. So you don't have to say, eh, if you love me, you're supposed to know. Or if she really cared about me, she would understand. We all grew up differently. We were raised differently. People express love differently. So your partner may think that, oh, I'm showing love, but you are not seeing it as love. Another expectation is that your spouse will always put you first. All right. Before marriage, it's very possible that you're the center of your partner's world. But after marriage, responsibilities would multiply. That children, demanding jobs, business, parents, financial responsibilities, and so much more. Sometimes, you know, your partner cannot just be tired. But one of the realities of marriage is to know that love has to coexist with responsibility. It doesn't mean that you should neglect your spouse just because, you know, she should understand I'm looking for money. She should understand I'm trying to, you know, climb the career ladder. Okay? All right. Now, another one that you also need to take note of is that, oh, a lot of people expect that the moment you have children, children will make your marriage stronger. Now, when kids arrive, reality will dawn on you. Because it's a whole different reality. Before the children, you have freedom. You have free will. You can say, you know what, today we're going to social place, or we're doing this, we're doing that. You can travel. You can say, babe, I just booked you, you know, spa day. Let's go to the spa. Or you can say, yeah, for this weekend, this is your birthday, I'm thinking let's go to the Maldives. But when children come, you'd have to consider before you can do all of that. Your sleep would change, your finances would change, so many things. Your priorities would even change. So, children can bring tremendous joy to your marriage, but children are not the solution to marital problems. A mistake that a lot of people make is when, you know, they see newly married couples who are trying to get their feet together. They say, ah, just have children. The moment you have children, they automatically, don't worry. It's because you don't have kids yet. That's why, yeah. If you have already gotten pregnant now, all of these is happening. No, it's not happening. Now, it wouldn't always be like that. Having a baby doesn't mean that everything would automatically be fine. And another expectation is intimacy. A lot of people expect that the same energy that you used before you got married is what you will maintain. But reality is, it wouldn't always be like that. Reality is different. Your desire can change. Stress can affect your intimacy. Pregnancy can affect intimacy. Childbirth can affect intimacy. Work, financial pressure, emotional problems, and the different levels of desire that we all have as well. So there's a need to also talk about that, but that is also to say that intimacy should not be used as a weapon. You don't need to use intimacy to punish your partner or use it as a form of bargaining. Okay, I'll allow you, but that designer bag I showed yesterday, you're going to have to buy it for me. If you don't buy it, there's no show. Life is not, it's not that hard. It's not that difficult. When it's not that, well, in the old days, I used to use something to collect another thing. No, now. Don't be acting in such manner. Okay? And the list of expectations, you know, is actually really, really long. For some people, they have this expectation that marriage means losing their freedom, you know, but even when you're married, you can still have friends. You can still develop yourself. You can still pursue your career. You can still learn new things and so much more. And another very important one is that a lot of people think that they expect that love is enough for marriage to thrive. As much as love matters, marriage cannot thrive on just love. Marriage cannot thrive on just love. There's communication, there's respect, there's patience, financial responsibility, emotional maturity, trust, forgiveness, boundaries, commitment, self-control, teamwork, the willingness to grow as well is very, very important to maintain your marriage. All right, so your expectation is not always the reality of how marriage is. So when they say what changes after marriage, what really changes? Almost everything, and sometimes almost nothing, because you're still the same person that you were before, but your responsibilities have increased. Your decision would affect another person, definitely. And, you know, your priorities, your finance, your family structure, your lifestyle, your understanding of love, all of this may change. Because it's not the marriage, that's not the end goal of your love story. It's the beginning of you working to build that story. So, with this, the Vox of question for the day is, does marriage change people? Does marriage change people? Now, we've talked about how expectations look like versus reality. But a lot of people will say, since we got married, it just changed. You know, it just changed. A lot of times, it might be because of the reality and the expectation of the person. But is it actually possible for a person to change after marriage? Because you hear things like, no, you never used to do this before, and I don't know why now, since we got married, you know, he has just been doing it, she has just been doing this, and it never used to happen. So that is the question. Let's get on to the Vox Pop and let's hear what people have to say, whether or not marriage does change people.
1: Okay, back to your question. Does marriage change people? Yes, it does. Change people, change you physically, change you mentally, change you psychologically or whichever area. Because for someone who is not eating well, when you get married, you have to be eating well. If you are the type that, you don't eat in the morning because you are busy to cook, you are busy. Once you are married, before you know what's up, your wife has already prepared food for you. And then no boy, you will make you know it. That's one. Then in terms of other aspects, mentally, I think it changes you in the sense that the way you think before, you know, before you only think of yourself, now you have other people to think of too. So there are some sacrifices we have to make. There are some things that you have to cut off. There are some things that you do before that you may not be privileged to do again. For some women that can take 5 hours, 6 hours before they go married to play. By the time they married and childbearing starts setting in, they will not have that luxury of hours to even say they want to do any prayer or whatever again. So it changes people. It actually changes people. Changes your, sometimes you have to make a sacrifice of aligning your goal with the goal of your spouse. So a lot of things will just change about you. Yeah. And it changes your address too. Yeah. So where you are living before, you will not live there again. You may need to relocate in some cases or in most cases. Like someone staying with their parents. When you are married as a lady, there is no need for you to stay with your parents again. And same thing with a guy. So many things will change about you actually. Your title also changed from Mr. to from Master to Mr. or whatever. Or whatever. I don't even know which one is Master and Mr.
2: Yes. In fact, it is an emphatic one that marriage changes people, especially the bad attitude from one partner. It will, one way or the other, changes you. Take for instance, you are someone that communicates, that loves communication, however, your partner does not. What happened? After years of trying to ensure you enrich your marriage with communication and the other is not forthcoming, what happens? You also become quiet in the home. What is not in your home make you start exhibiting such character? Also, if you have a partner that is not sexually active at that, so after years of trying and no positive change, you also become perhaps like that too. You have no choice. It is very rare for marriage to change a partner positively. Very rare. Very rare. But the negative character of a spouse influence the other. It is very rare for a positive attribute of a partner to influence another, except if both are of good attributes. So that's one where you can improve on yours. Yeah, so what I'm trying to say, this marriage have one way or the other that it affects one's character and how one view things going forward.
3: Hello, Radio Princess. I think my answer would be that marriage doesn't change people. Rather, it brings out the you that you didn't know. So, I mean, you've gone through your whole life as a single person or someone being in a relationship where you go and you come, you know, are not, you don't have to live with the person, you don't have to, you know, sort of like, your life doesn't depend on the person, the person's life doesn't depend on you, and all of a sudden you get married, you come together. I would say that the first couple years or months of a marriage will literally bring out all the imperfections in you, and then someone else being able to actively see and criticize those imperfections, you know, is what the other person would say, oh, you have changed. But the reality is you haven't changed. They're just really seeing you for who you are. So does marriage change people? No. And some might, you know, counter me to say, oh, no, but it does. I would say that experiences in marriage, right, may make some people evolve. But best believe that whatever you are doing in marriage is coming from a place of who you have always been. Your partner just hasn't been able to see that because you guys have not been either living together or having to, like, live together long term. Or, you know, your world revolves.

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1: Hello, Love Connect. Marriage or love cannot change people. I mean, your personality is who you are. So when you get married, it cannot change who you are. Who you are is who you are. It cannot change. And what I'm trying to say in this contest is, you can amend a bit, not change totally, not that you change totally, but you can just amend for the person you love, or work on yourself for the person you love. So my conclusion is, marriage cannot change people. Marriage cannot change your personality. Marriage cannot change what you are made up of. So that's my point.
2: Hello, Love Connect. Anyways, marriage changes people in so many ways. Because before you get married, there are some things you do, but when you get married, things change. Number one, let me say, like, attitude. Because the way you behave when you are courting is different from the way you behave when you get married. And even there are some things that you normally do before you get married. But when you get married, those things, you won't be doing it. Like now, let me assume, like, okay, calling your husband, checking on him, or calling your wife, checking on each other, because work and some other things will have made you not to have time just to check on him, just to know maybe he has eaten or maybe how is his day going. But before you could remember, it would have been maybe in evening section. So I will have said, well, marriage do change people when they marry. Thank you.
0: Hello, Love Connect. For me, marriage can change people positively or negatively. It depends on the angle, on the way you take it, you know. The way we react to things in marriage differs. So if you are stable emotionally, you can enjoy marriage to a large extent. But if you are not emotionally stable, there will be so many things that will be happening around you that will make you to feel like it is how marriage is. So it depends on how your emotion is. So for me, I will say that we must be emotionally stable in anything that we are doing, not only in marriage, but in this context, if you are emotionally stable, marriage is a wonderful thing that you can never think of. Thank you.
3: Hello, Love Connect. Marriage doesn't change people. Rather, it pushes forward the hidden attitude, the hidden character of the people involved in the marriage. For instance, you might not know how you would deal with some situations until you are in them. So as married couples, when the situation or situation of life arises, that is now when that hidden character in you comes forward. And the way you deal with it would now determine your partner's conclusion about your personality. So for me, marriage doesn't change people, but rather it brings out the hidden character in them.
4: All right. Does marriage change people? Well, marriage does not really change people. I know some people might want to say, okay, after marriage changes some people. After getting married, you have to adjust, you have to do this. But I believe that marriage does not change people. It only reveals who you are. It amplifies who you are. It does not really change you. Whatever you become after you get married, you are already that thing. It might not be visible. It might not be obvious, yes, at the beginning. But trust me, marriage will

0: you know, amplify who you already are. In marriage, you and your partner, you get to see yourself finish. You know, there is no hiding points. There's no way you want to hide who you are. And so marriage does not change people. It's only reveal to us who you already are. So if we are seeing anything positive after marriage, it's because that is who you are even before you go married. So, and if we are seeing the other side too, it's probably there. You just didn't know it, or you just didn't notice until marriage comes in. So marriage does not change people. It's only reveal who you are, who you've been. Uh-huh. Thank you.
1: Just like when they say that time will tell. So I think exactly we can also say marriage will tell. Which means marriage will tell who you are. Marriage will expose who you are. There is a silent part of, there's a real you within you that something have to activate. So that real you within you, deep down you, that nobody is seeing yet, is because something has not activated that thing. So I think what marriage does most of the time is to activate that part of you. So that's why people always believe, you know, after marriage, the guy changed, the lady changed, things like that. Actually, is who the person is. So that's what marriage is now revealing. It's revealing to us what the person is up to. So marriage is us activating that other part of you. So when they say time will tell, and the same thing is applicable to marriage, we tell, marriage will expose you. Because inside marriage, you have a lot of things inside marriage. You know, parenting is also a part. So even parenting also, we activate you. If you see someone after marriage, the person is now caring. It's because the person cared initially. The caring part of that person, why the person was single, might actually be because nothing has activated it. But deep down, the person has that caring part. But if someone is stubborn too, you might not identify, you might not see it. But the funniest part I do tell people is, if you can smell very well, if you can perceive it very well, you will know even the negative and the positive part of someone. You will have seen the handwriting, as in, no matter how small, it might be as small as any other thing, it might be very tiny, very infinitesimal, no matter how small, no matter how miniature it is, we see the traces of it. If this person married today, this person has tendency to be like this, this part of this person will be revealed. So I think marriage is just a revealer anyways, because there's nowhere you are going. You cannot go anywhere. You are just there inside. You manage it. You do everything inside it. So that's just it anyways. Thank you.
2: I definitely think that marriage changes people. Before I got married, I obviously had my job, and the money I was making wasn't for survival thing, because I wasn't paying rent, I was not buying food or utilities, because, you know, I was living with my parents. So the money I was making was just for something extra. My dad was doing most of the things when I was not married. But now that I'm married, I had to recalibrate my thoughts. I had more responsibilities. There are so many responsibilities now. I have to think of ways to make more money. My brain always have to be very calculative. So in a way, marriage has made me have another attitude towards making money. You know, back in those days, it was just, I just want to make money for survival. But now I have another attitude towards making money. And yes, marriage has made me more responsible. I would say in a way that marriage changed the way that I saw and that I am seeing financial responsibility now. And concerning other things other than financial responsibility, frankly, I haven't been married for long anyway, but then I know that marriage has changed me mentally too. It has changed me emotionally too. In all areas, yes, marriage changes people. But when you think of in the bad ways, maybe bad behavior, bad character, I want to say that marriage does not change people. Marriage only amplifies your bad character. I don't know why it happens that way, but yes, marriage amplifies bad characters. And that's why it is not advisable to say, I will change him when I get married to him. I will change her when we are married. Marriage does not change behaviors. It amplifies it.
3: Yeah, somebody said, does marriage change people? Yes, marriage changes people in a whole lot of way. One, the first thing is, as a person, you are not saying I. Normally, you are saying we. That's the first problem. The second one is, either as the husband or as the wife, as the lady or as the boy or guy, you have some things that you have actually been doing in the past. They will call it billions, but I will say it's not billions, it's called responsibility that will creep in. And these things, this responsibility has to be met. Now, thirdly, emotionally, when marriage starts as a fresh couple, there is a probability that you have a lot of honeymoon, affection, what have you. But what life has taught me, what research has taught me, that over time, I would say, I don't want to use the word love fades away, but I would say at a particular time in marriage, love alone will not be enough. But sometimes you see the man looking outside, looking for more babes, and you see the lady asking herself, why did I get married to this person? So it's actually not funny if I would say that even me as a person, marriage changed a whole lot about me. As a woman, if you're not patient, if you're not tolerant, marriage will teach you tolerance and patience. As a woman, if you're not submissive, marriage will teach you submissiveness. As a woman who got married to a man who was nurtured from a different home entirely, marriage will tell you how to cohabitate with somebody that does not share the same attitude as yours. Someone that probably does not have all the values or share all the values that you share. So literally, I would not say that I have seen a perfect couple. I would only say that people or marriage has changed people into making sure that this thing works. And I would tell people that marriage is a union of two people who have made up their mind that under every circumstance, this would work. Despite the fact that there are so many differences, there are so many norms that have to be broken. There are so many. Let's talk about the woman. The woman here, marriage changes you physically. The mind starts a parenthood or motherhood. Marriage changes you in a way that you might lose your shape, you might lose your self-esteem. And if a woman by chance gets married to a narcissist, that can be very disastrous. So there is no way as a person you will tell me that your pre-entry behavior and your post-entry behavior is the same thing. I mean, who you were before you got married can literally not be who you are in that marriage. There will be some significant changes in you as a person. So I will literally say that if as a person you are planning to get married, don't forget that, of course, marriage is going to change a whole lot about you, your eating habits, your sleeping habits, your tolerance, your submissiveness, your everything about you will change. You don't have power over it at all.
0: Well, marriage can change people. That's just it, basically. Marriage can change people, either for good or for bad. You know, there are times when there's something they say about your own inbuilt attitude. Yes, you have your character. The person you're married to has their character. You are this one that, there's something that when you are dating, when you are courting, you might not discover. It's in the marriage that you get to see. So this is who this is. So this is who this person is. But sometimes that's okay. This is what I think of this. This is my opinion. And before you know it, the person you are married to does not reason like that. So unconsciously, they start rubbing off on you. Like, okay, probably you are one person that likes night crawling. And by the time your partner is giving you back to back, you might just say that you just forfeited that, okay, I don't have to gain anything.
4: you might be the one, it depends on who has the upper hand. The other person might be the one that will influence you into night crawling when you are not one. So, marriage do change people. It just all depends on the type of change. Thank you.
5: Okay, so on tonight's topic, I don't believe marriage changes a person. I don't think marriage changes people. I think marriage only reveals a person's true self. And just like any other relationship, once you are around each other, you get very comfortable. Then there's no point asking, and then you begin to reveal your true self consciously or subconsciously. So generally, I don't think so. Yes, after marriage, you get very comfortable. If you are not careful, you begin to take the other person for granted. But there are also the good sides to it. So, but generally, I don't think marriage should change anybody. I don't even think anything should change an adult. Circumstances might reveal those parts that were not really visible to others. But that you are good, something is known. I don't think so. I don't think marriage changes a person.
6: Okay, the question, does marriage change people? Yes, I think that it does, and I think that it's not just because it's marriage. I think it's because it's a life-changing situation. Every life-changing situation really should change people. But I think that the thing is, one, it really does bring out more of who you are, but it also changes people, whether for the worse or for the better. Normally, it should change you for the better because of the experiences that you have, because it's not just you anymore. Because there's somebody else in the equation, yes, there's the situations where, and you would have to adjust over time because there's somebody else in the situation. So yes, do marriage change people? Yes. The only thing is that hopefully marriage changes people for the better so that they themselves become better people, and they're better people for their spouses and for their children, the next generation they're bringing on. Yes, it should. I think it should change people for the better.
7: All right, and that is the Vox Pop for tonight. If you're just joining, this is Love Connect on Wales Radio 89.3 FM. The conversation has been on expectations versus reality. The Vox Pop question is, does marriage change people? And you've heard, you know, diverse opinion. Some people say, yes, marriage does change people. And some people said, no, it's just still the same personality, just coming out better. But I'll just say that a good marriage isn't built by two perfect people. It is built by two people who are willing to learn, to communicate, and to grow together. Right? Okay, and that's all on the first two segments of the show tonight. We head on now to the Lover's Corner. 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

All right, welcome back. That is a Adekunle Gold on Beautiful Night. And it's time for us to get on to the Lover's Corner. And in the corner tonight, we have a lady that says, "Dear Radio Princess, sometimes I sit quietly and wonder, when exactly did my husband change? Because the man I married to today is different from the man I fell in love with. Before we got married, he was caring and thoughtful. He noticed the little things. If I was tired, he would offer to help. If I wasn't feeling well, he wouldn't leave me to deal with it alone. I genuinely felt like I had found a partner. But after we got married, something changed. At first, it was the little things. He stopped helping around the house and slowly started acting like everything was automatically my responsibility because I'm his wife. Then the I don't care attitude started. There are days I'm genuinely sick, especially now that I'm pregnant and I'm struggling to do basic things. I'll tell him I'm not feeling well, and instead of asking how he can help, he'll simply say, okay, and just continue with whatever he's doing. There have been days I've had to drag myself out of bed to prepare food while he sits there watching TV. Sometimes I just wish he would look at me and say, just rest, I'll handle this. But he doesn't. A few days ago, I was discharged from the hospital after being really sick because of the pregnancy. Someone had to help us with the cooking because I wasn't strong enough to do much. My husband ate his food, got up, and left his plate on the table. He didn't even think twice about it. I was still weak, but I eventually picked up the plate and took it to the kitchen. And honestly, it wasn't even the plates that made me cry. It was what it represented. This man can see that I am struggling. He knows I just came back from the hospital. He knows I am pregnant. And he doesn't think even for 1 second that maybe I need help. That's what hurts me. It's the lack of consideration. It's the way he can watch me struggle and still act like it's none of his business. I've tried talking to him about it. I've told him I don't expect him to do everything for me. I just expect him to care enough to notice when I'm struggling. But sometimes he tells me I'm making a big issue out of small things. Maybe the place is a small thing. But what about all the other days I've been sick and had to take care of myself? What about the times I've cried because I'm overwhelmed and he simply walked past me? What about the nights I've been exhausted and still forced myself to do things because I knew he wouldn't? I don't want to become bitter towards my own husband. I don't want to look at him and feel resentment. But I'm already getting to that point. And the scariest part is, I am carrying his child while constantly feeling like I'm carrying this marriage alone. Is this just one of those changes that happens after marriage? Or am I beginning to see a side of my husband that was always there, but I didn't notice? How do I make him understand that I'm not asking for perfection? I just want to be cared for by the man who once made me feel like I mattered so much. 0916-893-1000 or 0915-333-4893. 0915-333-4893. You can also call 0911-333-3893. 0911-333-3893. Those are the phone lines for you to call to be a part of the show tonight. You can also drop your WhatsApp messages on 0915-4999-893. 0915-4999-893.

And so this lady says that she's currently pregnant, and the pregnancy is really making her feel a whole lot. She's been, you know, in and out of the hospital, but that's not even the concern that she has. It's the fact that before they got married, her husband used to be this very nice and caring man who would go to any length. The moment he sees that she's slightly tired, he's there saying that, "Don't worry, I've got this. Just sit down, relax, and let me take care of you." And he's always doing all of that. You know, he's always checking in. He's always helping her out in the house with things before they got married. But felt like there's just a change since they got married. He now prefers to sit and watch TV than to help out even when she feels tired. It's so bad that whenever he is done eating, he just drops the plate and then leaves her to do literally everything. And she says now that she's pregnant, it's even more difficult because this pregnancy has been making her go through a whole lot. She's been sick so much since she got pregnant. But even at that, he doesn't take the initiative to say, "Let me help you out." He never does that. Rather, he will just look at her. And when she complains, he's always making it seem like she's asking for too much. And so now, she said, she's getting to the point where she's beginning to resent him. And she doesn't want that to happen. So she's asking, what should she do? 0916-893-1000. 0915-333-4893 or 0911-333-893. Hello? Alright, we lost the call. 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

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Hello? Hello? Hello? All right, please do well to call back. Okay, so this lady says, "Dear Radio Princess, sometimes I sit quietly and wonder, when exactly did my husband change? Because the man I'm married to today is so different from the man I fell in love with. Before we got married, he was caring and thoughtful. He noticed the little things. If I was tired, he would offer to help. If I wasn't feeling well, he wouldn't leave me to deal with it all alone. I genuinely felt like I had found a partner. But after we got married, something changed. At first, it was the little things. He stopped helping around the house and slowly started acting like everything was automatically my responsibility because I'm his wife. Then the I don't care attitude started. There are days I'm genuinely sick, especially now that I'm pregnant, and I'm struggling to do basic things. I'll tell him I'm not feeling well, and instead of asking how he can help, he'll simply say okay and continue with whatever he's doing. There have been days I've had to drag myself out of bed to prepare food while he sits there watching TV. Sometimes I just wish he would look at me and say, rest, I'll undo this, but he doesn't. A few days ago, I was discharged from the hospital after being really sick because of the pregnancy. Someone had to help us with cooking because I wasn't strong enough to do much. My husband ate his food, got up, and left his plate on the table. I didn't even think twice about it. I was still weak, but I eventually picked up the plate and took it to the kitchen. And honestly, that plate wasn't what made me cry. It was what he represented. This man can see that I am struggling. He knows I just came back from the hospital. He knows I'm pregnant, and he still doesn't think, even for 1 second, that maybe I need help. That's what hurts me. It's the lack of consideration. It's the way he can watch me struggle and still act like it's none of his business. I've tried talking to him about it. I've told him I don't expect him to do everything for me. I just want him to care enough to notice when I'm struggling. But sometimes he tells me I'm making a big issue out of small things. Maybe the plate is a small thing. But what about all the other days I've been sick and had to take care of myself? What about the times I've cried because I'm overwhelmed and he simply walked past me? What about the nights I've been exhausted but still forced myself to do things I knew he wouldn't? I don't want to become bitter towards my husband. I don't want to look at him and be resentful, but I'm already getting to that point. And the scariest part is I'm carrying his child while still constantly feeling like I'm carrying this marriage alone. Is this just one of those changes that happens after marriage, or am I seeing the side of my husband that was always there but I didn't notice? How do I make him understand that I'm not asking for perfection? I just want to feel cared for by the man who once made me feel like I mattered so much." 0916-893-1000, 0915-333-4893, or 0911-333-3893. All right, let's take this message. Okay, so this message is from Dolly P. And Dolly P says, "Now, this isn't a rare case in marriages. It's a ridiculous attitude turn habit, or vice versa. That is mostly caused by loss of interest. Some men lose interest in their wife once pregnancy comes in. It's not random. It may be due to external influence or internal. External can be another person depending on the lifestyle of the man. But internal, there's an aspect of the narrative we haven't heard from the woman.
intimacy. And as strange as it sounds, the man might be frustrated due to reduced intimacy. Starvation is number one cause of couples' conflict, especially from the man's angle. It can affect many things, including empathy. It's not right, yes, but it happens a lot. Another factor that might contribute is the mentality of some men. Some men feel like pampering ends once she becomes your wife. The upbringing of some men is that women must endure just as their mother did. It is wickedness, nothing else. A psychological disorder. Alright, thank you so much, Delapo, for that one. 0916-893-1000. 0915-333-4893 or 0911-333-3893. So yes, so let me know. I already have a request for the To My Special Person segment, and even though it is just a song request, person did not, you know, put a shout out, just didn't even put the name. They said, please play me any romantic song for my baby. But I'm still going to, you know, pick your call because I know that the network is really acting up tonight. So I'm just going to go ahead and play any love song for your baby. And that's for the person who requested for a song for his baby. All right. So yeah, I'll play you Breathless by Shane Ward. So we're already infusing the To My Special Person segment into this particular segment of the show.

All right, thank you so much. It's been an amazing time on the show, as always. And as for the lady, what I will say is maybe you need to try another approach to actually talking to him. The Lakwa made a very valid point. A lot of men, or even women as well, actually, when it comes to marriage, we just believe that the moment you've got him married, that's the end of it. That's the end of you trying. But marriage shouldn't be the end of trying to date or trying to impress your spouse, right? So there's a way that you've been communicating with him before you both got married that you know gets to him the most. If while you were courting, it wasn't like that. It might just be because he's now very comfortable and feels like she's my wife now after all, right? So there's a need for you to find time, okay? Find the best situation, the best time to actually have that conversation with him. That's what you should do. And if perchance after doing that he still doesn't listen, then I think you should have the conversation with his mom. She'd be in the best position to talk to him, but that also is dependent. It might also not be his fault. It might be as a result of his upbringing. Okay, so if it is a function of his upbringing, then talking to the mom would not necessarily be the solution. It has to be you making conscious efforts to make him see reasons to do more for you than he's currently doing. And it's at this point that I draw the curtains on the show tonight. Thank you so much for being a part of Love Connect tonight on Wales Radio 89.3 FM, your preferred wholesome radio. My name is Toluwalike Ali, the radio princess. Keep loving, open up your hearts, and always give love a chance. Let love prevail. Enjoy the rest of your night. Follow me across socials at I Am Radio Princess, and on X, it is Radio Princess _. Until we meet again, I'd leave you in the hands of legendary Dolly Parton. I will always love you. And so you know that I will always love you. Have a lovely night rest.

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